It is 6:05 on your Monday evening. Samantha Hilliard taking over after Mr. Chris Knight and hanging out with you guys up until 10 o'clock. I got some great music on the way. In fact, I got the 5 hottest Saskatchewan Indigenous top 5 coming your way shortly. But first, we got to take a look at our NBC weather forecast for Monday, August 24th of 2026. Hope you had a very good weekend. Mondays, and it's raining. We do have those couple of weather alerts in place. I see they got rid of one. So there is that orange severe thunderstorm watch still in place for LaRonge, Pelican Narrows. It's getting some pretty crazy hail in Meadow Lake, or flying dust, or in my little tornado alley last night. Thank goodness there is no damage again. So severe thunderstorm watch for LaRonge, Pelican Narrows. Current conditions around the province: in Stony Rapids, sunny and 24. Uranium City, 22. Collins Bay and Wollaston, 20. In the Losh, Buffalo Narrows, mainly sunny and 20. Meadow Lake, Green Lake, the dust, the cold spot of the province this hour at 16. For North Battleford, cloudy 18. Creighton, Flin Flon, 20. Saskatoon this hour, mostly cloudy and 19. For Regina, mostly cloudy, 22. Yorkton, cloudy 19. Wascasoo, 19. In LaRonge, mostly cloudy and 22. And here in Prince Albert, it is mostly cloudy, sitting at a current temperature of 19.

All right, 6:08 on your Monday evening. How you doing? Like I said, I hope you had yourselves a great week and enjoying what you can with what's left of summer. I mean, we got to plus 30 yesterday in most places, so it was a hot one out there. I just stuck around the AC yesterday, shut my phone off for the first time in a long time, and it felt good just to, like, chill in the AC and just not do nothing. All right. So hopefully you had a great weekend, whatever it was you were up to. We are going to count down, of course, the five hottest Saskatchewan Indigenous artists kicking things off with your number five song. Holding on to that number five spot from last week, your Real People Playoff Hall of Famers. We've got Daryl Anderson, Fallon Baptiste with their song Watching the Sunrise. Now, Daryl Anderson from Big River, Saskatchewan, now based in Saskatoon, reflects on his early years where his passion and his music intertwined, inspiring him to pick up a guitar. With soulful, raw vocals that captivates audiences, Daryl has emerged as a rising star in the Canadian country music scene with singles like Shots at the Bar, Radio Save My Soul. Anderson is passionate about elevating his audience into feeling good spaces. We've got Fallon Baptiste from hailing from Red Pheasant First Nation, a proud Métis with strong family roots in Cumberland House, Saskatchewan. Singing her first large audience at the age of 14 was Amazing Grace in Cree, and she's been unstoppable since. Here they are for you. At number five is Daryl Anderson, Fallon Baptiste, on your top five Saskatchewan Indigenous countdown. This is Watching the Sunrise.

Number four song, holding on to that number four spot from last week. It is Burke Jodwin, who hails from Pierceland, Saskatchewan. He has come to be regarded as one of the most important voices within the North American Indigenous music movement, with CBC Saskatchewan recognizing him as a musician, changing the sound of the province. In late 2023, Jodwin also received three nominations at the inaugural Saskatchewan Indigenous Music Awards in the categories Country Roots Artist of the Year, Male Artist of the Year, and Fans Choice. Here he is for you at number four on the Saskatchewan Indigenous Top 5 Music Countdown. It's Burke Jodwin, and It's All Good.

All right, we are now counting them down, and we are at your number three song. Holding that number three spot from last week, it is Lancelot Knight and his song, Big Fish. Now, Lancelot Knight is an Indigenous artist from Saskatoon, Saskatchewan, and his music often explores themes of identity and resilience. He has received recognition for his work, including winning Rock Artist of the Year at the 2024 Saskatchewan Indigenous Music Awards and being an official showcase artist at the Folk Music Ontario Award in 2024. He's also involved in a documentary project titled Reasonable Doubt, which aims to explore race relations between Indigenous and non-Indigenous people. Here he is for you, Lancelot Knight, at number three. This is Big Fish.

0: In Sakwe Basiut Elisin, Horelu Ohal Ise, Whole Nation, Se Qui, Betty Quihelate, Honelienide, Classisu Rasi, Tantra, Tank Ol Yan, the Trust Yelatia, Betsuneto, Betieto, Bank Eto, Be Eto, the Tantra, then a Rananezari, community member. 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
3: All right, we are now at your number two as we count down the five hottest Saskatchewan Indigenous artists right here on NBC. Samantha Hilliard saying, how you doing? Thanks for joining me. We are at your number two song, holding on to that number two spot from last week. It is Donnie Peranto and his song, The Last Thing You Do. Now, Donnie is a proud Métis country music artist born and raised here in Prince Albert, Saskatchewan. Also a multi-instrumentalist, singer-songwriter, and one of the most nominated independent acts in Canada. He spent 12 years touring with the world with Neil McCoy. Also starting a solo career in 2003. He's garnered over 100 nominations at 7 major award shows, including 3 Juno nominations, his first USA nomination for Best Country CD at the 2014 Native American Music Awards. His latest CD, Bring It On, is the only CD placed in a time capsule at the Regina Legislative Building to be opened in 100 years because of Donnie's song, Deep in the Heart of Saskatchewan. Here he is for you at number two, Donnie Peranto, and The Last Thing You Do.

eyes on the road and his fist clenched tight. It was all over something that didn't matter at all. He just had to tell her that she was wrong.

0: NBC. A sneak a peek.
1: All right, before we head to your sneak a peek, just to recap those for you. You just heard at number two, Donnie Peranto with The Last Thing You Do. At number three, Lancelot Knight with Big Fish. Burke Jodewin, It's All Good at number four. And at number five, Daryl Anderson and Fallon Baptiste with Watching the Sunrise. Now we're going to head to your sneak peek, which may be a song, which is maybe going to be entering the countdown soon. You just never know. It is our Real People Playoff champ right now, Donnie Corrigal and Divine. Donnie Corrigal from Beauval now lives in Prince Albert. Played with just the boys back in the day. Here he is for you. Your sneak peek this week. It is Donnie Corrigal and Divine. Also, don't forget to get those votes in on our website at NBCRadio.com. Real People Playoff going down tomorrow, where he's going up against Carl Quinn and Ni Pin. Every vote counts. Vote till tomorrow at 6 o'clock. That online voting open for you. And then, of course, we do the Real People Playoff tomorrow, 6 o'clock.

number one song. Holding on to that number one spot from last week. Actually, 3 weeks in a row. It is Tegan Littlechief and Rezify. Tegan Littlechief is a proud Cree woman from the White Bear First Nation north of Carlisle, Saskatchewan, with a passion for recording, performing live, songwriting, and sharing her story through motivational speaking. In the winter, she said you'll often find her in a cold arena singing the national anthem for the Regina Pats. And in the summer or the fall, you may find her wearing her green tuxedo singing the national anthem for the Rough Riders. If you remember, she sang at the 109th Grey Cup, sang the Canadian National Anthem in English, French, and in Cree. Here she is for you, Tegan Littlechief, your number one song wrapping up the Saskatchewan Indigenous Top 5 Countdown. This is Rezified.

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7: This weather update is brought to you by Kanakwa Inflin Flon, pure water refreshment. Look for Kanakwa Water at their numerous dealers across Northeast Saskatchewan and Northern Manitoba.
8: Taking a look at that MBC weather forecast for Monday, August 24th of 2026. Again, there is a couple of weather alerts for that orange severe thunderstorm watch for LaRonge and Pelican Narrows. In LaRonge, the north central region, northwest region, including Beauval, Buffalo Narrows, Isle of Crosse, and La Loche. Tonight, a few showers, also a risk of a thunderstorm of getting about 5 to 10 millimeters of rain. Northwest wind 20K and getting to a low of 15. Tomorrow, clearing up in the morning, northwest wind 20K gusting to 40K and getting to a high of 24. In Stony Rapids, Black Lake, Uranium City, and Fond du Lac, tonight clear. Clearing up this evening, a northwest wind 20K gusting to 40K and a low of 11. Tomorrow, mix of sun and cloud, 30% chance of some showers in the afternoon, northwest wind 20K gusting to 40K, getting to a high of 19. And here in Prince Albert, along with Saskatoon and Regina, tonight a few showers, risk of a thunderstorm, northwest wind 20K and a low of 13. For tomorrow, mix of sun and cloud, northwest wind 20K and getting to a high of 24.
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Sabrina Carpenter singing about a song that, you know, when someone exits your life and you just feel a whole lot lighter. Like you lost maybe a couple hundred pounds off the shoulders. We got Rihanna coming your way with Disturbia, Pitbull, I Feel Good. Rihanna, DJ Khaled, Wild Thoughts on deck. And right now, here's Teddy Swims in the door, getting you to the top of the hour right here on NBC.

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0: Taking a look at that NBC weather forecast. Again, for weather alerts, there's still that orange watch for a severe thunderstorm for LaRonge and Pelican Narrows. For current conditions around the province this hour, in Stony Rapids, still sunny and 23. Uranium City, 21. Collins Bay and Wollaston, 19. In the Lost Buffalo Narrows, mainly sunny, 21. Meadow Lake, Green Lake, The Dusk, cloudy and 16. North Battleford, cloudy, 17. Creighton, Flin Flon, 20. Saskatoon, mostly cloudy, 19. Regina, mostly cloudy and 21. In Yorkton, 18. In Waskasoo, also 18. LaRonge, mostly cloudy, 19. And here in Prince Albert, is also mostly cloudy, sitting at a current temperature of 19.
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0: All right, giving you some entertainment news gossip that has going on today. Apparently, Simon is stepping away. That's Simon Cowell taking a little time out from America's Got Talent, stepping away for a few weeks for back surgery. Apparently, even Simon Cowell's back has finally had enough of people singing for him. He's expected to return after recovering. Olivia Jade and tennis star Taylor Fritz are fueling romance rumors. The two were spotted together in New York again, and naturally, the internet immediately went, ooh, so what's going on here? Their reps haven't confirmed they're a couple, so for now, it's officially called two people standing near each other suspiciously. Halle Berry just turned 60 and she's celebrating like she's 30. Halle marked the big birthday with a romantic getaway with fiance Van Hunt in Mexico, complete with dancing, dinners, and boat rides. 60 has apparently decided to look really, really good. Halle Bieber is bringing back wired headphones. Yes, the things we spent years trying to escape. Haley is apparently embraced the corded headphones comeback. Fashion has officially reached the point where your old junk drawer is now a runaway. And Hollywood had one heck of a dinner party. Richard E. Grant posted a photo from a gathering featuring Steven Martin, Martin Short, Gary Oldman, Helena Bowman Carter, and Christine Barninski. Basically, one table contained enough Hollywood talent to make an entire streaming service. And that's your Hollywood gossip for today, where the celebrities are dating, divorcing, recovering, partying, and apparently digging their old headphones out of the drunk drawer, just like the rest of us. All right, that is your e-gossip moment on the way for you. I've got Johnny C, Shorty Got Swag, Fleetwood Mac on deck with a classic, Gypsy. And speaking of classics, here is Poison kicking things off for you on your Monday evening with nothing but a good time. Samantha Hilliard on NBC.

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You just heard from Hallucination with Babylon, Easy Tiger before that with I Don't Mind, and I'm an Alcatraz. We got more great music coming your way. But if you are out, heading out, checking out the powwow trail, I'll let you know what's coming up. We've got Whitecap Dakota Nation Competition Powwow, which kicks off August 25th to the 27th at the Sastel Center in Saskatoon. Grand entries, Tuesday at 7, Wednesday at noon and 7, and Thursday at noon. This is free admission. You can check it all out at Whitecap Dakota Government Facebook page for more details. Ranch Elro Society 9th Annual Powwow is Thursday, August 27th at the Pilot Butte Campus, Butte Campus. There is a feast at 10:30, grand entry at 1 p.m. Everyone is welcome to bring a chair. For more details, call 781-1800. The Prince Albert Grand Council Gathering of Nations kicks off August 25th to the 28th at the Chief Joseph Custer Grounds here in Prince Albert. Everyone welcome. 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And the Big Island Lake Traditional Powwow runs October 28th to the 30th. The Drum Contest and Hand Games Tournament, both offering over 20,000 in prizes. For more info, you can call 307-8287. Got your weather update coming up. Also, head over to our Facebook page at NBC Radio Saskatchewan. Don't forget to give us a like and a follow. I just dropped the post for the Monday night pick and play. You can drop your requests in the comments below there. Or another way to get your requests on the Monday night pick and play is text them in 306-425-4101. That runs from 8 till 10 o'clock tonight. Preston Pablo right now. Here's Dance Alone.

0: Introducing the first Northwest Saskatchewan Economic Development Summit, Thursday, October 8th at the Buffalo Narrows Lakeview Complex. 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
3: Again, there's still that orange watch for a severe thunderstorm for LaRange, Pelican Narrows, saying conditions are favorable for the development of a dangerous thunderstorm that may be capable of producing torrential rain. A slow-moving thunderstorm expected to continue this evening. And when the thunder roars, go indoors. Definitely, after seeing so many different videos I've been watching, the damage lightning does to vehicles, people, it's basically everything. Very powerful. All right. In LaRange, the North Central region, Northwest region, including Beauval, Buffalo Narrows, Isle of Crosse, and the Losh. Tonight, a few showers, risk of a thunderstorm, expecting about 5 to 10 millimeters of rain, a northwest wind 20K and a low of 15. Tomorrow, clearing up in the morning. Northwest wind 20K gusting to 40K, getting to a high of 24. In Stony Rapids, Black Lake, Uranium City, and Fond du Lac. Tonight clear this evening. A northwest wind 20K gusting to 40K, a low of 11. Tomorrow, mix of sun and cloud, 30% chance of some showers in the afternoon. Northwest wind 20K gusting to 40K and a high of 19. And here in Prince Albert, along with Saskatoon and Regina, tonight a few showers, risk of a thunderstorm. Northwest wind 20K and a low of 13. For tomorrow, a mix of sun and cloud. Northwest wind 20K, getting to a high of 24.
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All right, you just heard from Cassidy with Will I Ever Love Again. Also, Snark before that, BBE, and Blazing Natives with Everyone's Got Dreams. 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Keep in mind, till the end of August, when you buy 2-for-1 large or extra large pizzas, you get a delicious pound of dry ribs for only $6.99. 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Now I'm hungry. 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Check them out. Venice House Pizza here in Prince Albert. Oh, yes. Also forgot to mention your health tips for today. Let's start out with that your brain needs sleep, not just I'll sleep when I'm dead. Good sleep is important for brain function, mood, and overall health. So tonight, put the phone down, let your brain clock out. It has been dealing with you all day. Also, don't forget to move your body, even if it's just for a little. A short walk is better than sitting all day. And remember, walking to the fridge technically counts as cardio, but unfortunately, only if you don't come back with some of those delicious snacks. All right, did you know that your feet can tell you a lot? If your feet are constantly cold, numb, swollen, or painful, don't just blame getting older. Persistent changes can be worth mentioning to the healthcare professional. Your feet shouldn't be filing complaints without management knowing. Also, chewing your food slower, eating more slowly can help you notice when you're getting full. Your stomach sends a memo. Unfortunately, we often eat like the deadline is in 5 minutes. Stand up after sitting for a while. Long periods of sitting aren't great for your overall health. Get up, stretch, or walk around regularly. Your chair loves you, but maybe a little too much. Also, your mouth is part of your health, too. Brushing twice a day and cleaning between your teeth also helps protect your teeth and your gums. Yes, your dentist already knows you lied about flossing. I have a dentist appointment coming up. Like I said, I brush regularly, but I mean, I wish I would have brushed a lot more when I was younger, when my dad would constantly tell me every day to brush my teeth. Definitely good twice a day. Get some sunlight. Don't roast yourself, though. Spending time outdoors can support your overall well-being, but too much UV exposure damages your skin. We're looking for, you know, a little bit of vitamin D, not a rotisserie chicken transformation. Also, don't hold your pee forever. Regularly ignoring the urge to urinate isn't a great habit. Your bladder isn't a storage unit with unlimited capacity. Also, if it's like really yellow, like yellow enough to paint the lines on the highway, drink some water. You are definitely hydrated. Remember, your body is the only place you have to live permanently, so maybe stop treating it like it's a hotel room you're checking out of tomorrow. I got your Monday night pick and play. You guys get to take over the playlist for the next couple of hours from 8 until 10 o'clock tonight. Two ways to get requests to me. Text them in 306-425-4101 or head to our Facebook page, NBC Radio Saskatchewan. There is a post there. Just drop your requests in the comments below. Easy peasy. I'll try to get them on for you before 10 o'clock tonight. Getting you to your Monday night pick and play. I do have music coming your way from Ja Rule and Ashanti with Mesmerize. Right now, Russ, this is Breathe, 315. 750 on your Monday evening. This is Samantha Hilliard here on NBC. Thanks for hanging out with me. Thanks for sending in some really good requests to rock the airwaves.

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0: All right, 8:02 and kicking off your Monday night pick and play where you guys get to take over the playlist for the next couple of hours by sending in your requests. How do you get requests to me? Well, you text them in on our text line, 306-425-4101. Again, that's 425-4101. Or you can also head to our Facebook page at NBC Radio Saskatchewan. Don't forget to give us a like and a follow and then drop your requests in the comments below the post I made for the Monday night pick and play, just like these people did. On the way for you, I've got Three Doors Down, Here Without You, going out to Babe Wolfgang, coming from Patrina. Thames with Rain Dance on deck, and that one's going out to Honey Xavier, coming from Emmy, saying you're deadly and have a good night. Also going out to Mitchell, coming from your girl JC, love and miss you. And T.I. right now with Whatever You Like. This one going out to Scott, coming from your girl.
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0: The 4th Annual Sturgeon Landing Truth and Reconciliation Gathering takes place August 26th to 27th. 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

That is Tougher Than the Rest, Rez Boys, and Daryl Boots McCollum. That one's going out to everybody tuned in, coming from Howard and Shirley. I've got Akon Gangsta Bob coming your way, highly requested. Going out to Henny, love your fam, JJ. To MK, coming from your sis Markels. To sis Tana and big brother ZJ, coming from your little sister Savannah. To Darren from your wife and baby Felicia and Winter, love you. Also to Uncle Dav and Pasco from Destiny, miss you guys. To Kong, Starday, and the boys, coming from Kendra. And to the brothers, coming from Henny. Gangsta Bob on deck. Like I said, highly requested. On deck for ya. Right now, Randy Travis. This one, Forever and Ever, Amen. This one's going out to Kronk, coming from your girl, Lexus, who misses you so much.

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0: 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All right, looks like they got rid of the weather alerts, which is nice. Taking a look at that NBC weather forecast in La Ronge, the North Central region, Northwest region, including Beauval, Buffalo Narrows, Isle of Crosse, and La Loche. Tonight, a few showers, also risk of a thunderstorm, looking at about 5 to 10 millimeters of rain. Northwest wind 20K and a low of 15. For tomorrow, clearing up in the morning. Northwest wind 20K, gusting to 40K and a high of 24. In Stony Rapids, Black Lake, Uranium City, and Fond du Lac, tonight clearing up this evening. Northwest wind, 20K gusting to 40K, a low of 11. Tomorrow, mix of sun and cloud, 30% chance of showers in the afternoon. Northwest wind, 20K gusting to 40K, and a high of 19. And here in Prince Albert, along with Saskatoon and Regina, tonight a few showers. Risk of a thunderstorm, northwest wind, 20K, a low of 13. For tomorrow, mix of sun and cloud, northwest wind 20K, getting to a high of 24.
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humble by request right here on the Monday Night Pick and Play. On the way for you by request, I have got Kevin Gates with Bad For Me. Going out to Aaliyah, coming from Mom. All Good Things from Nelly Furtado by request. Going out to Kay Nottamoggin, coming from your big sis. Love and miss you. I've got the Black Eyed Peas, Missing You on Deck. And that one going out to Husband MT, love from Brittany. And 50 Cent, 21 Questions. That one highly requested again. Going out to her man's LK from your wife, Sheree. Also to Baby Joshua coming from Santana. To Kay from your love. Going out to Ferris from your angel. And also to Kay from your lover. Yeah, playing your requests. You guys take over the playlist right till 10 o'clock tonight with your Monday Night Pick and Play. Again, two ways to get requests to me. Shoot me a text through our text line. That number 306-425-4101. Or you can also head to our Facebook page at NBC Radio Saskatchewan. There is a post there for tonight's Pick and Play. Just drop your requests in the comments below. And like I said, I'll do my best to try to get out as many as I can for you before 10 o'clock tonight. I also, going through the text line, seen people were text voting in for the Real People Playoff, and you don't do that yet. Not through the text line until tomorrow after 6 o'clock. Right now, we have the online poll open for you 24/7. 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Easy peasy. Like I said, every vote counts. We got a new champion, Donnie Corrigal with Divine, going up against Carl Quinn with his song Knee Pin. Get those votes in, like I said, online at NBCRadio.com. We got the Real People Playoff going down tomorrow after 6 o'clock. Are we going to see a two-time champion out of Donnie Corrigal and Divine? Or is Carl Quinn going to be like, my time to shine? With a knee pin. 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

All right, we got one more hour of your Monday Night Pick and Play again. Send me those requests. Shoot me a text on the text line, 306-425-4101. Or you can head to our Facebook page at NBC Radio Saskatchewan. There's a post there. Drop your request in the comments below. I'll do my best to try to get them out for you. On the way for you, Leonard Adam and Sons with Relatives. That one, it is going out to the staff at Kin Enterprises, also to Hillary. I'm going to try to pronounce your last name. Branolic? And Paula Cooper in L.A. This one coming from Dennis Adam in Prince Albert. Ella Langley on deck, choosing Texas, going out to Shelby Pinnell, coming from your wife, Denise Charles. Also going out to Daryl, coming from Ashley. And kicking things off this hour, I've got big energy for you. Going out to Sante, who wanted to hear it.

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4: Today on Word of the Day, the word is burning. Abel, how do we say burning in Cree?
5: Kwakutiu.
4: Kwakutiu.
5: Kwakutiu.
4: Kwakutiu. I think I got that one pretty good. Burning in Cree. And Kevin, how do we say burning in Dene?
6: Horikan.
4: Horikan?
6: Yeah, Horikan.
4: Horikan. Yeah. All right. That is today's word of the day, burning.
7: Word of the day.

All right, we got some great requests coming your way, like Rally Green, Worst Way. That one, it is going out to... That one, it is going out to all of her crushes, coming from Pam. Also going out to Cam, coming from Kayleen. I've got Shania Twain, Forever and For Always. Going out to Corey, coming from your wife, who loves and misses you so, so much. And I got right now a tune from Diplo featuring Morgan Wallen. This is Heartless by request, and that one's going out to Tyrell, coming from Tia.

Nagamoon, the best place in the North York, Venice House, I Pita Maguigo. Kawang is sick, ni Suigunogo, we ask Pakui Siganakaginat Sahawak, Piak Puga Tipaho. We be Nego Pugo, Pugumi Maho, six spaghetti, burgers, Yego and Mawia, Susagutagas, Dik, the Pachaksa, garlic, toast, Yegumina, Iguas Sugutakiwaya, Venice House, Yugiawak, Wagam Yugi, Spunkis and Kihugawak, 922-2222, Kihugi, Domitso.

It is 9:31. Well, let's wait. It's going to be 9:32 right away on your Monday. That's just how fast time flies. We've got more requests coming your way like that one. Morgan Wallen, Cover Me Up, going out to Devin, coming from Krista, who loves and misses you too much. I have got some more requests coming your way. Also want to mention the Real People Playoff, which will be going down tomorrow after 6 o'clock. So you have till then to vote online. 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Click on the Real People Playoff banner. Tell us who you're voting for. Is it our new champion, Donnie Korgel, with his song Divine? Or is it our new challenger, Carl Quinn, with Knee Pin? Cree word for summer, FYI. Yeah, get those votes in. Every vote counts. You only have till 6 tomorrow. Then we cut that online poll off, start taking in those text votes. And through your votes, you guys tell us who the champ is. Is it going to be a two-time championship for Donnie Korgel and Divine? Or is Carl Quinn going to come on in with Knee Pin and be like, my time to be the champ? All right. I've got by request on the way for you. Music from Rednecks, Cotton Eye Joe, going out to everyone listening from a dedicated listener. I've got Okama, Life of a Native. That one, it is going out to Dustin George, coming from your bro. I got Metallica, Enter Sandman, going out to son Darryson, coming from Mom Alley. Have a good night. Doja Cat with Streets on Deck. That one going out to husband Aiden from your wife Faye and baby girl Araya. Love and miss you. Also going out to Derek. Love you from Pammy. You know what? I missed one. Ernest Mooney asks, still the one coming your way as well to Bryce Morin. With love from Maureen O. And right now, Mental Healing, Big Boogie. Going out to Dakota, coming from Big Kaylee. Also going out to Dope Boy, coming from your bestie. All right, that wraps things up for me. You guys have yourselves a fantastic rest of your Monday. I'll talk to you again tomorrow evening. Much love, much respect. I'm out of here.

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I often wondered what generation that would be. What would be the signs that we would see America in its failing times? And I think we're in that. And I think that

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1: 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So, that one is PAGC, the Prince Albert Grand Council. The Gathering of Nations, August 25th to the 28th. I'm going to go to the next one.

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Like Northwest Communities, Nukat Hisi, Sarni Teliha, Tasino Aho A Nil Inha, Nihil Tedi Bazi, Justice I Bazi, Tourism, Tant Udana, Ehari Deroli, Indigenous Partnerships, Tasihos A Small Business, Chu Asinoton Aurutide, Jaunare, Regional Investment, Ansa, Yatatan, Northwest Saskatchewan, not sir, I'll yaw listen. Begakos yarn to the asun, the Sinayoski, 306-235-4593. John Humphrey, Center for Peace and Human Rights, Nukarathisi, community members, Todd Zininunt, Human Rights Advocacy Training, Ganadunel Tani Bazi to Prince Albert, October, Eskithaul Tauz, Eskidnu Ta. 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Not near training costs. I don't know Sunday, but it is in one to the city. We got both young today, as soon as you know, at home, JHCenter.org.

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1: Radio. 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So August the 25th to the 28th, ye go my Gathering of Nations. Prince Albert Grand Consul of Magawi Esta Chigniti at Chief Joseph Kuster Ground. Sigutiga we stick Pogawiak, the public, Pogawiago Miwisamit. Tantawaya Tawikiski, the Machik, the PAGC First Nations people, ego their cultures. Okay, so I, Mr. Homegi, I got at the Tanogan. With the PAGC, to know the Ochoa, the Givit, no, he got the Tagishogi, ego nega to be no got their culture, the swampy Cree, the plains. And the woodland Cree, so you're going to kaki though, you know, to Tanoko Tag, their traditional foods. There's powwow, there's drumming and singing, arts and crafts. We nanti gamuna no, the pichi chano, ayami hawi ni gamuna hui masi tag, the chachi sapi gahigano, there's sweat lodge ceremonies. So you go piak, go hayak. White Cup, the coordination competition, powwow, mina pita, to chigatu, Yeah, go up is August 25, 26, 27. Niti at the Sasktel Center, Saskatoon. So you're going to go White Cup, Dakota Nation Competition Powwow. There's Golden Age category. There's dance specials. So you're going to go to Dakota Hoteen, Crazy Creek. The Tanka Kawa, Bad Nation, Ho Chunk Station, Dakota Travel, Six Shooter, Wooden Face, Toka, Nuan. The admission is free. When they give a tag, if you go home, you know that Peter Tochega, the fourth annual Sturgeon Landing Truth of Reconciliation Gathering. So you're going to my Nistan got toss up, Nistan Tibo, Sabagamichi, August the 26th and 27th. Pagayaks was got with Sama, you got the Tochit, you got the anti Sturgeon Landing Community Site. Now, for more information, I am here, Derek Mackay, 1306-960-5937. The 32nd Annual Eagle Point Classic, that is Saturday, August the 29th. Kawi Mamoano, Eagle Point Marina, Canoe Club's Boathouse. There's an 18-kilometer race. There's a 7-kilometer race. You're going to be 18-kilometer race. It goes through Downton Lake to Nut Portage and then home via McKibben Bay. But the 7-kilometer race goes down McKibben Bay 3.5 kilometers around a small inlet and then back. So you're going to my the 32nd annual Eagle Point Classic. Those are canoe races. Now the Flying Dust First Nation traditional powwow. Dancers are paid daily. The master of ceremony is Sanford Strong Arm Senior. Drum boss is Isaac On Time Thomas. And the sound is provided by Powwow Thunder. September the 10th, it's the 50th anniversary gala. The First Nations University of Canada. 1976, First Nations University of Canada. So it's going to be a 50th anniversary gala on September the 10th. Nian Tabehagan, the Hotel Saskatchewan, that's 2125 Victoria Avenue, Skanakasastig. Saskatoon Run for Recovery. So there's 2 kilometers, 5 kilometers run. Those living with and in recovery from substance use disorder. So substance. This run, who won't have been Batanwick, Nistanog, which is September Niti, Rotary Park in Saskatoon. Participants to get it namog, a swag bag. There's going to be a beautiful finisher medal. There's opening drum group and prayer. There's going to be recovery stories from individuals in recovery. So there's recovery stories. So that is September the 20th, Saskatoon Run for Recovery at Rotary Park. 9 a.m. is registration, 9:30 opening drums and prayer, 2 kilometer begins, 10:15, 5 kilometer begins, 11:30 finisher medals and recovery speeches. RaceRoster.com.
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0: Masute, Honsun Orenzisin, Chavenis House, Sa Pizza Nose, Nide, Sa Sinale Nawant Asi, Second in PA, Verbano Taijare, Sa Nose Nide, Sa Sinale Nawant Asi, Dane Chatu, Kaho Alia, Hutti, Sans Dade, Dry Rips, Gaul Tasi, Tasika Un Ulta, Egaros Carnule, Ayer Asari Nustela de Sadonel Tu, Asig Echa, Ol Nisi, Ayer Venice House, Venice House Pizza Hulta Facebook, Ayer No Yato, Venice House. 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

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Yamasino and a Sansi Salotine, don't Seneca NBC. Then a 100-year-old guy, see David McIntyre, who's she?

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do then I got here see good guy I honey ni ni si then I see then Prince Albert but then you know it's a DC good class here new investment it's a DC and the cows is First Nation local organic waste a fresh food guess here all year the new jobs queer community it's like a new samba vanilla that the rest asa the Oseoha rapid composting platform the hoalia ali higher tasionune chic edaola we project 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RCMP Ratu, First Responders, but then I Tisa, your beach, 4 o'clock. E Belcoti Emergency Cruise se kuns ansan tuje koi your best osli dati. 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Severe weather in lesen ka new weekend BC's and kuit new wildfires. Tarek, province ke ya BC Wildfire Service radu cruise. You do see Johnny Sam weather oha. 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Tarek aj a ganain te 60% at disa e 50 new fires dek a. Kut I chanti da in lea e da tarek a la trailism. Kolo I service radu und ehle sa. Thahele, kasi e duhuti hore ya ha dat disi tritratha. Then I like it. I need the politicians, who dignitaries. Come on, then I go the road. The answer to it. I need the think. A hoot chat twe. That's we holy. Lavish chenas. As the salon and then as a. That's a banashi. Treaty 6. Could then I say your diet keep. Korati 3 anniversary. The whole asaku bananiteha. The bananiteha. Could then even some. Another 150 years of Suda are a Nikasilant Ehele. Qui Saja the Tambanash Yasa, Canada Gaya, Ku Treaty 6, Ehole in Isam, Confederation O Ya, Kutlasik Eyasi, Alberta, True Saskatchewan. Putabago the Canada's Federal Housing Ye Basi, Ehayat He. 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

eaters. They are denominated as ASA, Canadian made goods, not as NIHA, the businesses, but said DISA. Your province's Kaya Konto, PEI Premier Rob Lanza do Yasinoros need a or Lundan of Edison local workers who the farmers who don't have Bilkanat do the retailers. We campaign Boni, there's a Driotan, Ottawa, Yuride, Tripazi, U.S. Terrace, a Konto Kasidaileha, and Ladisa, Boni Disa. We're on the Sisalot de Honegio Heroes, and it's all the see John Owens in NBC Radio.com.

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1: 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Quiz at Sunanibana Tower, Hakat, I send Adesila. Cause it when I thread Ochoyara twin I thread. So that Sunanib has Zilene. Marijan to Nila is a pet and a sinner. Janinit as the is a pet at the moon, my session sinner. Sion is a listener, is needless, eh? Who is it? Said Sinet at Sasar to Sas Anciani. Saske silk shared it, Asina digit Pasca. Head zilet and a head zilato sinner. Quit. You cannot hear Sasnit use it to Nene, a connect see who. It seems the health cylinder. Hot air. Hot on night dance. Sure. 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Sas sun at the right tau. Sorrel, you are saying is a siroti recolo. Nani called a siroti. Lead these out and sasuka dandle. 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Hot deschion and Nazarse. A adeschins in Jadizi Antoine Becoho Anija. A touch as it is a dish in the says can a spelly Nestane now. A says can a spell light dish in night Nasterlin. Says can a spell on it than a halil. The hand Louis Nino Hanning Kilin at the new chale. A hilly shall night deal in la. A night death a night there go to Treshches, it did Treshches a pillanat that go a stutter it at an a night day. Can't uses can a stanish chance. A anet a hunt in a kire, nas a sit a nas curious in Latin year.
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1: 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Aye, good day, eh? Ah, Nasita Billiard, sir. Good. Now, Hesnila, no, don't your yardan. See what your nana nano sahen. Cold, the hot heads, it did heads, a good gear on or lana, said Sin, it has shall roti, talzalit, and Sellazere ala. Han said, Sassonsa, eight other hint, Tanya said, Sin. Neil seek other janot and I'll get an in Jana. Don't did Haldalit to a dear one and sometimes shalende.
0: Good John knew, Tantana, that I can't I know who yet, can't a neat deal nija.
1: Then a harder night, dear Saja. That I said, Chat you la message on Sayat Hilly 19 is such a.
0: You done a John Dish, nothing and not did. Donning Din was at Hiha.
1: In letter not a don is hot, Dana. But that's the self daily. A Jahochala Giots in where a death is in his la, eight. Dana Kataya, yeah.
0: Who does it on a non diligent, not a day, and you can't in it?
1: Or a joint than a sign, this or a joint, that's an adult a lenny, that's a mastenio, a tan a sana dish in a jar, or a young tennis it than a sana day. Hold you ever going there, asked Nasiroti.
0: Good don't, and the badant agenta.
1: Sapa horrel johnny, I saw saporel johnny. Dat anes in niedese. Don't e ananas thares in niela. Hans tile jase kuzan. E asi nio e. Don't hold it that in niela ja.
0: I'm sorry, mercy in essence. Ya asi salo in ni ja. I know ya asi in essence.
1: Mercy is it. La hadet en alo nos nilosa.
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0: So ladies and gentlemen, make them feel welcome to the Voices of the North stage. My brother, Will Hool Burns.

I'd like to thank Voices of the North for having me. My late Uncle Josh was here one time and made me want to check it out. And I'd like to thank Goodfish Chief and Council, Goodfish Health Center, my mom, Rainy Craig Houle, and my auntie Joyce Houle, getting me home, and my shotgun rider, and my baby, I love you.

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1: It was back in 63 when eating my cooking got the better of me, so I asked this little girl I was going with to be my wife. Well, she said she would, so I said I do. But I'd have said I wouldn't if I'd have just knew how saying I do was gonna screw up all of my life. Well, the first few years weren't all that bad. I'll never forget the good times we had, cause I'm reminded every month when I send her the child support. Well, it wasn't too long till the lust all died, and I'll admit I wasn't too surprised. The day I come home, found my suitcase sitting out on the porch.

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See? Well, then they start talking about child support, alimony, and the cost of the court. Didn't take me long to figure out how far in the toilet I was. I'm telling you, they have made a mistake, cause it adds up to more than this cowboy makes. 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

Harrisburg, Gravelburg, Colorado, Ellensburg, Rexburg, Vicksburg, El Dorado, Larimore, Atmore, Havistaw, Chattanooga, Chasta, Nebraska, Alaska, Opelika, Baraboo, Waterloo, Kalamazoo, Kansas City, Sioux City, Cedar City, Dodge City, what

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day some pencil neck from government come by. Knew I was selling something cause he seen the sign. He was a bright one. He said something wasn't safe, where's your license fee? 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
2: Buffalo River Dene Nation is holding a Ready, Set, School Carnival coming up on August the 27th from 1 to 4 p.m. at the Band Hall. 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And MLTC Dental will also be present. 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
1: From the National Newsroom of the Canadian Press, I'm Naira Ahmed. More information about Canada's retaliatory tariffs on the United States is expected later today. Ottawa is also expected to give details on supports for workers that are affected by the 50% tariffs on about $28 billion worth of Canadian goods. Canadian Press reporter Lisa Laporte has more.
2: Finance Minister François-Philippe Champagne, Industry Minister Melanie Joly, Jobs Minister Patty Hajdu, and Artificial Intelligence Minister Evan Solomon are also expected to share details of supports for workers affected by tariffs. Prime Minister Mark Carney said Saturday the counter-tariffs would kick in on September 8th.
1: The Prime Minister is not expected at the announcement, as his itinerary says he will not attend any public events Tuesday. Carney suspended trade talks with the U.S. late Friday, accusing the country of trying to introduce last-minute demands that would limit Canada's ability to make trade deals with other countries and protect its culture and sovereignty. Meanwhile, Ontario Premier Doug Ford says the United States needs to feel the pain in response to Trump's latest tariff war escalation. Ford says he was against last week's proposed trade deal before the Canada-U.S. negotiations fell apart. Ford and Trump spent Monday trading insults, and reporters asked the premier about it.
3: Well, I can go back and forth with Trump. You know, I'm just not going to take the bait. This guy's a loser. He's going to be a loser. And simple as that. We're going to fight with everything we have. And you know something? I have more courage, more brains in my baby toe than he has in his whole body. So there you go.
1: Trump said the premier is better known as the, quote, less charismatic, intelligent, and overall unimpressive brother of the late, great Rob Ford. In British Columbia, around 180 wildfires are raging in the province as the BC Wildfire Service is warning of a return to hot, dry, and windy conditions this week. Before the weekend, the province had around 125 wildfires before a record 11,000 lightning strikes struck over the weekend. The service says crews were prepared for the storm that also brought significant rainfall, helping to moderate fire behavior in a summer that's otherwise been very dry. And WestJet flight attendants have ratified a new collective agreement with the airline with a 90.2% vote in favor of the deal.
2: The Canadian Union of Public Employees says the agreement includes a more than 18% wage hike over 3 years, as well as new compensation for work done on the ground. The deal followed tough negotiations, particularly about boarding pay, that culminated in a one-day strike by some 4,400 cabin crew earlier this month. The aviation industry has been rattled by a series of labor actions over the past several years, with strikes by Air Canada flight attendants and WestJet mechanics briefly bringing operations at the country's two biggest airlines to a halt. Lisa Laporte, The Canadian Press.
1: This is The Canadian Press. In sports, the Toronto Blue Jays, two games back of the third and final AL wildcard berth, open a three-game series tonight at Rogers Centre against the red-hot Kansas City Royals. Veteran right-hander Max Scherzer will be on the mound for the Jays, while right-hander Seth Lugo is scheduled to start for the Royals, who have won eight in a row. Meanwhile, Canada will be aiming to prolong its stay at the Little League World Series tonight when it plays South Korea in a must-win game in South Williamsport, Pennsylvania. The Vancouver-based team, which plays in the Little Mountain Little League in BC, defeated Panama 3-2 in an extra inning last night, 2 days after blanking Australia 4-0. And the injury-depleted Toronto Tempo, who visit the Seattle Storm on Wednesday, have found some short-term relief. The club signed 5'7" guard Keanu Williams to a 7-day extreme hardship contract as granted by the WNBA. From the Canadian Press, I'm Naira Ahmed.
4: Sas tell that Danane at Hinwani Adoreg Isi, then a Janate, then Twitzen, Wollaston Lake Chu, Hatchet Lake First Nation, Astaneko Selide, and Nanu Seho Asen. Sas tell Internet Chu, Home Phone Services, Edritzen Infinite Network, October, Esotach Adal, Hultach and Du, Koselide Services, Alan Nahelis Huta, Edridanante at Hinwani Asi, Appointment Hutsiha, A Nanu Aha. Internet to home phone services. Dridantuho I existing network thanks way to Hatchet Lake First Nation began others in October so touch other who tare yet went down a course 1-800 says tell Janioski don't sinike appointment hos tiha. Kuiyi 1-800-727-5835.
5: Untawisho niya wige mau. Chemical, which has a man of this youth, no how we have got with the high Michigi. She tomogan, which he with Northern Saskatchewan Scholarship. I told Namok Masnaga now, whom I got Saskana Tanoigi. Told Namogisco, Pasqui piece and stumped in a Piago Sabagamichi. So Gisan gave it no hot digging. Gisagaskin at again, there Michigi with Nikisi, the which he go in. Chitnamanic Chemical Scholarship. Utiga Gisagaskin at again. 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
1: Yago mama, the John Humphrey Center for Peace, he said, "Igatik, iwa mina human rights." 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
5: Well, life on the farm is kind of laid back. 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Well, a simple kind of life never did me no harm. Raising me a family and working on the farm. Days are all filled with an easy country charm. 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Well, I got me a

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1: It's 6:30, 13 degrees in LaRonge and Regina, 12 in Prince Albert and Saskatoon. I'm David Smith with MBC News. Peter Ballantyne, Cree Nation has signed an agreement with Ottawa that gives it authority over its workforce development. PBCN will have direct responsibility for designing and delivering employment and skills training programs for its eight communities. The deal was announced over the weekend, but took effect at the beginning of the year after nearly a decade of planning. Indigenous Services Minister Mandy Gull-Masty says the deal is a milestone that lets the community decide its own future. The NDP opposition is calling on the Saskatchewan government to remove American booze from liquor stores. The New Democrats say it was a mistake to reshelve it in the first place, and now is the time to fight back. Officials in Alberta say they won't be shifting their province's booze policy and will leave it up to consumers. Manitoba Premier Wab Kanu has directed his government for more than a year not to order U.S. liquor. Prime Minister Mark Carney says the federal government will pour billions of dollars into Quebec's shipbuilding industry. He made the announcement today in Lévis, Quebec.
2: We're announcing the largest shipbuilding initiative in Quebec's history. The government of Canada will invest more than $11 billion to build six new program icebreakers for the Canadian Coast Guard in partnership with Chantier Davy.
1: The new icebreakers will replace the Coast Guard's heavy and medium icebreakers, and the first is expected to be delivered in 5 years. WestJet flight attendants have ratified a new collective agreement with the airline, with 90% in favor.
3: The Canadian Union of Public Employees says the agreement includes a more than 18% wage hike over 3 years, as well as new compensation for work done on the ground. The deal followed tough negotiations, particularly about boarding pay, that culminated in a one-day strike by some 4,400 cabin crew earlier this month. The aviation industry has been rattled by a series of labor actions over the past several years, with strikes by Air Canada flight attendants and WestJet mechanics briefly bringing operations at the country's two biggest airlines to a halt. Lisa Laporte, The Canadian Press.
1: That's the latest from the NBC Newsroom. Remember, our news is available online anytime at NBCRadio.com. In sports, Drew Rasmussen pitched six innings of three-hit ball as Tampa Bay beat Detroit 4-1. Jonathan Aranda hit his 16th home run of the season for the Rays. Tampa Bay is the top team in the American League. The Tigers have lost six in a row and have fallen four games out of a wild card spot. The Blue Jays continue their push for a playoff spot today. Toronto opens a three-game series against the visiting Kansas City Royals. The Jays are two games back of the third and final AL wild card berth. Max Scherzer is expected to get the start for Toronto. Taking a look now at your Environment Canada weather forecast, beginning with the north central region, including LaRonge. Northeast, Pelican Narrow, Sandy Bay, Cumberland House, and Creighton. Northwest, Beauval, Buffalo Narrows, Isle of Crosse, and La Loche. Mainly sunny today with a high of 25. Tonight, a low of 10. Wednesday, sunny and a high of 24. Athabasca region, including Stony Rapids, Black Lake, Uranium City, and Fond du Lac, cloudy, chance of showers, high of 19. Tonight, a low of 7. Tomorrow, mainly sunny and a high of 20. Prince Albert, Saskatoon, and Regina, a mix of sun and cloud, high 24. Tonight, a low of 11. And Wednesday, mainly sunny and a high of 25. And checking our temperatures from around the province. Stony Rapids, Black Lake, Uranium City, and Fond du Lac are 12. Wollaston and Collins Bay, 10. Buffalo Narrows Region, 13, Meadow Lake and the Battlefords, 10, Creighton, Flin Flon, and the Paw, 17. Prince Albert and Saskatoon are 12 this morning, Regina, 13 degrees, Yorkton, 16, and for LaRonge, Stanley Mission, and Grandmother's Bay, partly cloudy and 13 degrees.
4: Ayakusoga at the Prince Albert Grand Consul, and they give me that at Nisosap, Ogimaka Nagminaya Kanagatuski Daganagotaho, Chigamine, yes, that's a go, Mayak Mamawiwin. Gathering of Nations. So Nitiman Magamanagasti, Chief Joseph Custer Grounds, Tahotamat Nitik Stabinanik. Yego Matik in Yego Peace in August, Nistanian Nosap, Agimichochi. 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
5: There's fiddle music, and there's sweat lodge ceremonies. The Northern Lights Community Development Corporation, Saskatchewan Indian Gaming Authority, the City of Prince Albert. Now, and the Gospel Jamboree, Cheryl Kimberly, Utagihtasuin 306-980-8501. 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Robin Dorian. So, PAGC, the Prince Albert Grand Consul, the Gathering of Nations, August 25th to the 28th.
6: NITHA, Northern Intertribal Health Authority, Benoistin Wetnisi, Drizag and Nonanaske, Diultare, Brikesi Utsisi, World Hepatitis Day, Brinanoha theme, Hepatitis. Let's break it down. Hepatitis e data. No, there is silent esa. Edrit aunt is a viral infection. Ku hepatitis. Eat adana. 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Silent killer dat dila. Lo ansi. 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Perahruh chasana. E. Tenebanayut hisna. Hontibetsine. Sansi dana. Kotore lili. Hepatitis. Tabetsi. Nate. Nenet iose. 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Hepatitis. 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Danana kanoet dihonli. For a new Haru daily, hepatitis, ka ualiha, without that rezi to that utane yadani than a stigma. 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Begakos yarns in it, Janus in Nitha, Facebook page, Adriat Hinoanit Ase, a Jones in Northern Intertribal Health Authority.
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1: It's 7 o'clock, 13 degrees in LaRonge and Regina, 12 in Prince Albert and Saskatoon. I'm David Smith with NBC News. Peter Ballantyne Cree Nation is Saskatchewan's only independent agreement holder under the Federal Indigenous Skills and Employment Training Program. PBCN leaders say the deal gives the First Nation control over designing and delivering job training for its members. Since taking over the program earlier this year, the number of funded trainees has increased from 20 to more than 500. Chief Peter Beatty says the move removes barriers and puts decisions about the workforce with the nation. The Saskatchewan Chamber of Commerce says the latest round of U.S. tariffs could have serious consequences for businesses and workers across the province. But the chamber also supports the position of the federal and provincial governments to refuse a deal with the U.S. The chamber is calling on governments for support to help local industries impacted by tariffs. It's also pushing for the removal of interprovincial trade barriers and expanding global trade opportunities. The federal government will spend $11 billion to build six new icebreakers for the Canadian Coast Guard. It's the largest shipbuilding contract in Quebec's history. Prime Minister Mark Carney says all of the ships will be constructed at a shipyard in Lévis, Quebec.
2: Since 1825, Lévis has built hundreds of vessels, including 35 warships for Canada and our allies during the Second World War.
1: The new icebreakers will replace the Coast Guard's heavy and medium icebreakers. And a traffic controller is in serious condition after being struck by a plane Monday evening in Montreal.
3: Local police say that's when the aircraft was backing up on a runway at Montreal's International Airport, and emergency services were called to the scene at around 7:30 p.m. Eastern. Officers and crime scene investigators remain on site to determine the causes of the accident. The Montreal Police Service confirmed to the Canadian Press that the case will be transferred to the Commission on Standards, Equity, Health and Safety at Work, as it is a workplace accident. Naira Ahmed, the Canadian Press.
1: That's the latest from the NBC Newsroom. Remember, our news is available online anytime at NBCRadio.com. In sports, Austin Hedges hit a two-run homer in the sixth inning to lift Cleveland to a 4-2 win over the LA Angels. The Guardians have now won five in a row and seven of their last 10. They moved into the third American League wild card spots. They're a half a game up on Houston and two games ahead of Minnesota and Toronto. The Blue Jays begin a six-game homestand tonight. First off, they'll be hosting the Kansas City Royals. Max Scherzer is expected to get the start for the Jays. He'll be going for his second win of the season. Seth Lugo is scheduled to start for the Royals. That's the sports. Weather is next.
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5: 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The storied and melodic history of country music in Indigenous communities. 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
0: Hey, hey, hey, what do you say? Good morning. It's Tuesday, August the 25th. Here's your NBC weather forecast for today. For LaRange and the North Central region and the Northwest region, Beauval, Buffalo Narrows, Isle of Crosse, and La Loche. Sunny today with winds gusting up to 40 and highs around 25. Overnight, a few clouds down to 10, and sunny tomorrow again with a high of 25. For the Northeast region, Pelican Narrows, Sandy Bay, Cumberland House, and Creighton, cloudy, a 60% chance of showers this morning, then clearing around noon, winds gusting to 40 and a high of 23. A few clouds overnight down to 12 and sunny tomorrow with highs of 22. Stony Rapids, Uranium City, Fond du Lac, and Wollaston regions, cloudy today, chance of showers, a high of 19, clearing overnight down to 7, and sunny for tomorrow, a high of 20. North Battleford, Meadow Lake, Prince Albert, Saskatoon, and Regina forecast a mix of sunny cloud today, winds gusting to 50 with highs around 25. Overnight clear and down to 11, and tomorrow sunny and once again a high of around 25. And for the Yorkton region today, mainly cloudy, a 60% chance of showers, risk of a thunderstorm, winds gusting to 60, a high of 23. Clearing overnight down to 13 and sunny tomorrow with highs of 24. Stony Rapids, Black Lake, Uranium City, and Fond du Lac at 12, Collins Bay and Wollaston Lake at 10, La Loche and Buffalo Narrows at 13, Meadow Lake and Green Lake at 10, North Battleford is 10, Flin Flon and Creighton 17, Saskatoon at 12, Regina is 13, Yorkton 16, Waskasoo and Montreal Lake at 14. In LaRange, Stanley Mission, and Grandmother's Bay regions this morning, it's partly cloudy, 13 degrees. And in Prince Albert, it's partly cloudy and 12 degrees.
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0: It's showtime. Good morning time on the morning wake-up call. All across the province, NBC, Saskatchewan's only Indigenous radio network. It's Ken Landers along with David Smith and Joel Willick. Morning wake-up call crew getting your day off and rolling for this a Tuesday, August the 25th. 25. Oh, you know what that means. 4 months until Christmas. Have you started shopping yet? I know some people in my world that, yeah, they're already probably building their Christmas gift lists or shopping for them already. You do you, boo, okay? Let's rise and shine. Good morning all across the province. It's a bit of a better day-looking day today for the most part. You're going to see a fair amount of sunshine through a good chunk of the province. And it looks like it'll be a bit drier as well now, too. Looks like we've had that rain pass through and we'll get into some drier type weather as we're still in summertime. Mm-hmm. Fall doesn't come till September the 22nd, so you still got time to enjoy summertime. And the music from Trick Pony on NBC and a throwback to 2001.

0: profit. Long live country. Tuesday, August the 25th, NBC. Good morning to you, friends. 7:16 on your morning wake-up call all across the province. 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Coming up for you, oh my gosh, today, the 25th of August, and there is a ton of things going on in the NBC universe. We will run those down for you coming up in a couple of minutes' time on our rundown of the community calendar, as always, at around 7:20 in the morning. Also coming up for you, 7:45, your entertainment news, a look at this day in music history, and of course, it's the PA Auto Body Birthday Show coming your way at 7:50. Drop us your birthday or anniversary greetings for today in our comments section on the Facebook page, or send me a text at 306-425-4101, just like Sarah did. Good morning, Sarah. Thanks for your text message this morning, and we'll get that birthday wish on for you for sure. Coming up at 7:50.
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0: All right, let's get to some good news stories of the day. 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Well, a Nebraska family has been reunited with their dog 5 years after he disappeared and located more than 640 miles from home. The dog, named Chong, escaped from his family's home in Lincoln, Nebraska, back in 2021. And despite years of searching, his owners never gave

0: give up hope. A breakthrough came when a friend spotted a Facebook post from an Indiana animal shelter featuring a dog that was found wandering around a truck stop in Pittsburgh. There was one complication. Someone had microchipped Chong after he went missing, so the shelter had to follow legal procedures before releasing him. After the required waiting period passed without anyone claiming him, Chong was put up for adoption. His owner made the long drive to Indiana with Chong's canine brother Cheech to bring him home. The shelter said Chong immediately recognized his family, and his dog brother made for a very emotional reunion. Now, where Chong spent the last 5 years remains a mystery, but his family says they're very grateful to have him back, and their message to other pet owners, never lose hope. My gosh, can you imagine all that tail wagging and yipping and probably some piddling on the floor? But boy, oh boy, what a great reunion that would be indeed. And that is your good news story for this morning, brought to you by Carleton Trail College.
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0: 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Good morning to you, and thank you for starting your brand new day with me. Tuesday, August the 25th, the NBC Morning Wake Up Call. David Smith and Joel Willett coming up. David's got your news and sports in a moment. Joel joins us at 8 o'clock with more details in sports. 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
0: All right, as I mentioned, lots going on. Let's get at it. The Prince Albert Grand Council's Gathering of Nations kicks off today and runs until Friday at the Chief Joseph Custer Grounds in Prince Albert. All are welcome to come out and attend and learn more about PAGC First Nations people and culture, traditional food, powwow and hand games, drumming and singing, and more. You can find out more about this by contacting Mel at 306-941-8270. 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It's first come, first serve, and hot dogs and burgers will be served for supper. Speaking of burgers, how about checking out a barbecue at the Townside Park at Soto First Nation starting at 11 a.m. today. Everybody welcome to come on out. Door prizes, horse rides, a bouncy castle, and a whole lot more, all hosted by Soto Wellness and also a Soto First Nation Napuel program. Mindfulness and self-care tonight, outdoors, starting at 6 p.m. with supper provided. Contact Dusty at 639-895-0824 for all the details. And there you go. That's what's happening just today in the NBC universe. Holy moly. It's a busy day. Make sure you get out and try to take in some of that great activity in your area. New sports and weather straight ahead after Kenny Chesney's latest hit. This is Carry On in Saskatchewan's NBC.

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1: It's 7:30, 14 degrees in LaRange, 13 in Prince Albert, Saskatoon, and Regina. I'm David Smith with NBC News.
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1: The Peter Ballantyne Cree Nation has signed an agreement with Ottawa that gives it authority over its workforce developments. PBCN will have direct responsibility for designing and delivering employment and skills training programs for its 8 communities. The deal was announced over the weekend, but took effect at the beginning of the year after nearly a decade of planning. Indigenous Services Minister Mandy Galmasti says the deal is a milestone that lets the community decide its own future. The Prince Albert Catholic School Division's Michif language program will continue for the upcoming school year. It's part of the Michif Early Learning Pilot Project that began in partnership with Métis Nation Saskatchewan. The project offers a full-time kindergarten program that includes Michif language programming. Métis children have priority access to the program, which employs a language knowledge keeper to support language development. The NDP opposition is calling on the Saskatchewan government to remove American booze from liquor stores. The New Democrats say it was a mistake to reshelve it in the first place, and now is the time to fight back. Officials in Alberta say they won't be shifting the province's booze policy and will leave it up to consumers. Manitoba Premier Wab Kinew has directed his government for more than a year not to order U.S. liquor. The federal government is expected to release details of Canada's tariffs against the United States later today. The U.S. introduced a new round of tariffs on Canadian exports on Saturday. Reporter Lisa Laporte has more.
4: Finance Minister François-Philippe Champagne, Industry Minister Melanie Joly, Jobs Minister Patty Hajdu, and Artificial Intelligence Minister Evan Solomon are also expected to share details of supports for workers affected by tariffs. Prime Minister Mark Carney said Saturday the counter-tariffs would kick in on September 8th.
1: Carney suspended trade talks on Friday, accusing the U.S. of trying to introduce last-minute demands, which would limit Canada's ability to make trade deals with other countries. That's the latest from the NBC Newsroom. Remember, our news is available online anytime at NBCRadio.com. 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Is next.
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1: In baseball, Drew Rasmussen pitched 6 innings of 3-hit ball as Tampa Bay beat Detroit 4-1. Jonathan Aranda hit his 16th home run of the season for the Rays. Tampa Bay is the top team in the American League. The Tigers have lost 6 in a row and have fallen 4 games out of a wild card spot. The Blue Jays continue their push for a playoff spot today. Toronto opens a 3-game series against the visiting Kansas City Royals. The Jays are 2 games back of the 3rd and final AL wild card berth. Max Scherzer will be on the mound for Toronto. Right-hander Seth Lugo is scheduled to start for the Royals, who have won 8 in a row. That's the sports. Weather is next.
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6: 7:36, good morning. NBC weather for today for LaRange and the north central and northwest parts of the province. Sunny today, winds gusting up to 40 and a high of 25. A few clouds overnight down to 10 and sunny tomorrow with highs of 25. For the northeast, Pelican Narrows, Sandy Bay, Cumberland House and Creighton, cloudy today, 60% chance of showers and clearing near noon. Winds gusting up to 40, a high of 23. Overnight down to 12, and tomorrow sunny and highs of 22. Stony Rapids, Uranium City, Fond du Lac, Wollaston areas, cloudy today, chance of showers, highs of 19. Overnight clearing down to 7 and sunny tomorrow with highs of 20. North Battleford, Meadow Lake, Prince Albert, Saskatoon, and Regina all looking at a mix of sun and cloud today. Wind gusts up to around 50K and a high of 25. Overnight down to 11 and sunny tomorrow, a high of 25. And for the Yorkton region today, cloudy, a 60% chance of showers, risk of a thunderstorm. Winds gusting to 60, a high of 23. Clearing overnight down to 13. And sunny for tomorrow and highs of 24 degrees. It's currently 13 at Stony Rapids and Uranium City, 12 at Wollaston, 14 in Buffalo Narrows, 10 in Meadow Lake, 11 in North Battleford, Flin Flon and Creighton at 17. It's 12 in Saskatoon, Regina's 13, 16 in Yorkton, Waskasoo and Anglin Lake at 14. In LaRange this morning, partly cloudy, a west-northwest wind at 13, it's 14 degrees. And in Prince Albert, it's partly cloudy, a wind out of the west-northwest at 17, and it's 13 degrees.
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6: up! Yeah, waking you up in the morning wake-up call. Good morning. Happy Tuesday to you. Still time for you to get your birthday greets in, but not much. Time's ticking away on that. Text line 306-425-4101 or our Facebook post at NBC Radio Saskatchewan. 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Whoa.

That's the big new song from Dauphin, Manitoba, is Kate's Outlaw. And that train on MBC. 7:42 in your morning wake-up call. Entertainment news, and this gal spending another week at the top of the Billboard charts. Now tied with certain people, I'll tell you who, with the entertainment news after Ella Langley and Choosin' Texas.

0: Kyla Langley, 746, Choosing Texas, Saskatchewan's Indigenous Radio Network, MBC. Getting into the last call for the birthday greets. If you've got one for you want to hear on the show, it's only a couple minutes away. So now, text 306-425-4101 or hit our Facebook page. Entertainment news for you this morning, and Alan Langley, Choosing Texas, logs its 19th week at the top of the Billboard Hot 100 chart. That now ties with Shaboozy's A Bar Song Tipsy and the Lil Nas X Billy Ray Cyrus song Old Town Road for the longest run at the top of that chart for a non-holiday song. The holiday song, yeah, Mariah Carey. The Cars movie is heading back to theaters beginning September the 4th to celebrate its 20th anniversary, with September the 5th, Lightning McQueen Day, marking the famous racer's number of number 95, as in the ninth month and the fifth day. Cars being put to the pedal to the metal on the screen with celebrations throughout the year, including special screenings, museum exhibits, and a whole lot more, even tying into NASCAR and a Cars theme presence at Formula One, too. Robert De Niro once again taking aim at President Donald Trump while promoting his upcoming Netflix movie, The Whisper Man. The actor said he's deeply worried about the country and believes President Trump and his administration need to be voted out of office, claiming Trump could destroy America and other parts of the world. And that's your entertainment news for this morning.
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0: All right, here it is, your last call for the birthday show. It's right after we go back on this day in music history. In 1975, The Devil Went Down to Georgia by the Charlie Daniels Band hit number one in the Billboard country charts. And on this day in 2014, Brad Paisley released his 10th studio album, Moonshine in the Trunk. It became his eighth album to go number one on Billboard's country chart. It also peaked at number two on the Billboard 200 All Genres charts, thanks to songs like this one. Brad Paisley, Crushing It, NBC.
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0: Moonshine in the Trunk, the album, came out on this day back in 2014, and that song became one of the hits from it. Brad Paisley and Crushin' It. He actually created the video for that. He's a bit of a nerd. He likes to do that stuff, and he does a lot of the video stuff that you see going on in the background at his shows. And, yeah, it's a lot of it is him. Very hands-on dude. 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
0: And a happy, happy birthday to one and all having birthdays today. Let's look at our local celebrity list. Just got one to share. Happy 28th birthday to Beeps, a.k.a. BFG. That's coming from your sister in Saskatoon and your sister in New Zealand. Oh, it's a long-distance birthday dedication. If it is your birthday today, you're sharing it with actor Tom Skerritt. He's turning 93. He's been in more than 40 films and more than 200 TV shows since he started back in 1962. Some of them include A River Runs Through It, Top Gun, Alien, and MASH. Gene Simmons from KISS is turning 77 today. Director Tim Burton, responsible for great movies like Beetlejuice and Edward Scissorhands, is 68. Actor Blair Underwood turned 62 today. Singer Jeff Tweedy of Wilco is 59 today. TV chef Rachel Ray is 58 today. Actor Kel Mitchell from Kenan and Kel is 48. And actress Blake Lively from Gossip Girl, 39 today. She's been going through a whole lot of legal ramifications, but her husband appears to be standing by her. She is married to Ryan Reynolds. And birthday wishes going out today to musicians in the music world. Singer Henry Paul of Blackhawk turning 77 today. Billy Ray Cyrus turning 65. And Joe DiMessina is turning 56 today. So, hey, if it's your birthday today...

Yeah, there you go. Happy birthday to you. And if it's your birthday today, you're sharing it with Henry Paul from this band that recently rolled into Isle of Cross for the big celebrations there. Heard it was a great time. Blackhawk from 1993 and Goodbye Says It All, NBC.

Blackhawk and Goodbye says it all. Happy birthday to Henry Paul, the band turning 77 today. And that wraps up the PA Auto Body birthday show for today. Your news, sports, and weather straight ahead next. After a great song, originally Dunbar and Asmonius, it's Natasha Fisher. If only.

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1: It's 8 o'clock, 14 degrees in LaRange, 13 in Prince Albert, Saskatoon, and Regina. I'm David Smith with NBC News.
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1: The Peter Ballantyne Cree Nation is Saskatchewan's only independent agreement holder under the Federal Indigenous Skills and Employment Training Program. PBCN leaders say the deal gives the First Nation control over designing and delivering job training for its members. Since taking over the program earlier this year, the number of funded trainees has increased from 20 to more than 500. Chief Peter Beattie says the move removes barriers and puts decisions about the workforce with the nation. The Saskatchewan Chamber of Commerce says the latest round of U.S. tariffs could have serious consequences for businesses and workers across the province. But the chamber also supports the position of the federal and provincial governments to refuse a deal with the U.S. The chamber is calling on governments for support to help local industries impacted by tariffs. It's also pushing for the removal of interprovincial trade barriers and expanding global trade opportunities. The federal government, meanwhile, is set to unveil details of Canada's tariffs against the U.S. later today. Prime Minister Mark Carney has indicated that the counter-tariffs would begin on September 8th. Several cabinet ministers are also expected to share details of supports for workers affected by tariffs. Carney suspended U.S. trade talks late Friday, accusing the Americans of trying to introduce last-minute demands, like limiting Canada's ability to make trade deals with other countries. And WestJet flight attendants have ratified a new collective agreement with the airline, with 90% in favor of a deal.
5: The Canadian Union of Public Employees says the agreement includes a more than 18% wage hike over 3 years, as well as new compensation for work done on the ground. The deal followed tough negotiations, particularly about boarding pay, that culminated in a one-day strike by some 4,400 cabin crew earlier this month. The aviation industry has been rattled by a series of labor actions over the past several years, with strikes by Air Canada flight attendants and WestJet mechanics briefly bringing operations at the country's two biggest airlines to a halt. Lisa Laporte, The Canadian Press.
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11: In sports, the Toronto Blue Jays had the day off yesterday, so we'll take a look at what happened around the majors. Drew Rasmussen pitched six innings of three-hit ball as the Tampa Bay Rays beat the Detroit Tigers 4-1. Tampa Bay is still the top team in the American League. The Tigers, meanwhile, have lost six in a row and have fallen four games out of a wild card spot. Meanwhile, the race for that final wild card spot continues to heat up, with the Cleveland Guardians now holding sole possession of it. Austin Hedges hit a two-run home run in the sixth inning to lift Cleveland to a 4-2 win over the LA Angels. They are a half game up on Houston and two games up on Minnesota and Toronto for that final playoff spot. The Texas Rangers were in the hunt for that final wildcard spot, but they beat the Chicago White Sox 11-2 to jump ahead of the idle Houston Astros to take sole possession of the top spot of the American League West Division. The Toronto Blue Jays, meanwhile, will continue their push for a playoff spot today. They open a three-game series against the visiting Kansas City Royals. The Jays are two games back at that third and final American League wildcard berth. Max Scherzer will be on the mound for Toronto. Right-hander Seth Lugo is scheduled to start for the Royals. The Royals come into this game hot, winning eight games in a row. Well, that's NBC Sports. Weather is next.
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9: It's 8:09. Good morning. Here's your NBC weather forecast for today, for Tuesday, August the 25th. The forecast for La Ronge and the North Central region and the Northwest region, Beauval, Buffalo Narrows, Isle of Crosse, and La Loche. Sunny today, winds gusting up to 40, a high of 25. A few clouds overnight down to 10, and tomorrow sunny with highs of 25. For the Northeast, Pelican Narrows, Sandy Bay, Cumberland House, Creighton, cloudy, 60% chance of showers, then clearing by noon. Winds gusting to 40, a high of 23. A few clouds overnight down to 12, and sunny for tomorrow, a high of 22. Stony Rapids, Uranium City, Fond du Lac, Wollaston regions. Cloudy today, a chance of showers, a high of 19. Clearing overnight down to 7. And tomorrow, sunny and highs of 20. North Battleford, Meadow Lake, Prince Albert, Saskatoon, Regina regions. Mix of sunny cloud today. Winds gusting to 50 and a high of 25. Overnight down to 11 and sunny tomorrow, a high of 25.
17: And for the Yorkton region today, cloudy, a 60% chance of showers, risk of a thunderstorm, winds gusting to 60 and a high of 23. Clearing overnight down to 13 and sunny tomorrow and a high of 24. Currently, 13 degrees in Stony Rapids, Black Lake, Uranium City, and Fond du Lac, 12 at Collins Bay and Wollaston Lake, 14 at La Loche and Buffalo Narrows, 10 at Meadow Lake and Green Lake, North Battleford 11, Flin Flon and Creighton 17, 12 in Saskatoon, Regina 13, 16 in Yorkton, and 14 at Waskasu and Montreal Lake. In LaRonge, Stanley Mission and Grandmother's Bay regions this morning, partly cloudy and 14 degrees. And in Prince Albert, it's partly cloudy and 13 degrees.
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17: 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Good morning time and the morning wake-up call for Tuesday, August the 25th. David Smith, Joel Willick, and me, Ken Landers. How you doing? Happy Tuesday to you. As we roll along, and lots of events still to come over this week, we talked about a bunch of events that are happening today, last hour. This hour, we'll take a look at some events that are on the way for you in the next couple of days. Yeah, it's a busy one. 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Doesn't matter whether you're in Regina or Saskatoon or Yorkton or Beauval or Isle of Cross or Pelican Narrows, wherever you are. In the NBC universe, we'd like to share your information and get it out to the world, okay? 12 minutes after 8 o'clock with the horoscope straight ahead after the latest from Adrian Sutherland.
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0: Adrian Sutherland. I like that one. That's a good, fun song. I'm not afraid. Saskatchewan's Indigenous Radio, MBC. It's 15 minutes after 8 o'clock. Good morning to you. 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
0: 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Today's birthday sign is Virgo. 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Sagittarius, refrain from sharing too much information. 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If you challenge yourself, it will lead to positive change and earning potential. 4 stars for Aries. 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Source out information before you make a move. 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How you live, the eating habits you adopt, and the energy you put into looking and feeling good will determine how well you do. 3 stars for Cancer. And for Leo, share your thoughts with the ones you love. The tone you set will have an impact. Positive change begins with a positive attitude and the willingness to compromise when necessary. Share the limelight and be the one to lift others up. 3 stars for Leo. And that is your horoscope for today, Tuesday, August the 25th.
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8: 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And happy birthday to you. You share it with this gal, Jody Messina, turning 56 today, and she's all right on MVC.

0: Birthday girl Jody Messina. I'm all right. She turns 56 today on the NBC Morning Wake Up Call. 8:24. Good morning, friends. We're up and at 'em and rolling, trying to keep you in the loop of what's going on in and around you.
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0: All right, coming up tomorrow, Wednesday the 26th, it's free back-to-school haircuts for students at the George Gordon First Nation. There's also a pancake breakfast being provided by Dental Hygiene. This gets underway at the Old School Gym at George Gordon from 10 a.m. to 4 p.m. The 4th Annual Sturgeon Landing Truth and Reconciliation Gathering gets underway tomorrow and runs tomorrow and Thursday. Honoring survivors, remembering the past, all are welcome to attend and take part in this gathering at the Sturgeon Landing Truth and Reconciliation Gathering. Mista High CP Elementary School Big River First Nation is holding school registration and a come-and-go barbecue on Thursday. From 10 a.m. to 3 p.m., bring your family, register your child for school while enjoying a burger or hot dog. Plus, kids can have fun on the bouncy castles. The first day of school, by the way, for Mista High CP is Monday, August 31st. Valley View Community School, Beauval. Good morning. Football training camp is coming up on Thursday, 4 p.m. at the Valley View School Field, open to grades 9 to 12. And Roots of Hope presents another grief conversation Thursday, Grief Waves. Unexpected rushes of intense emotions that come and go after a loss. How to deal with it and discuss it. Thursday night, 6:30 at the Alex Robertson Public Library on Hildebrand Drive in LaRonge. More information, call Kathy at 306-425-8561. There you go. There's some more things that are on your community calendar over the next couple of days. Busy, busy, busy. Coming up for you, news and sports and weather on the way for you at 8:30. And this guy is doing well for himself these days, racking up hit after hit after hit after hit. His name is Bailey Zimmerman. This is a song about his Chevy Silverado on the NBC Morning Wake Up Call.

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1: It's 8:30, 15 degrees in LaRonge and Prince Albert, 14 in Saskatoon, and 15 in Regina. I'm David Smith with NBC News.
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1: The Peter Ballantyne Cree Nation has signed an agreement with Ottawa that gives it authority over its workforce development. PBCN will have direct responsibility for designing and delivering employment and skills training programs for its 8 communities. The deal was announced over the weekend but took effect at the beginning of the year after nearly a decade of planning. Indigenous Services Minister Mandy Galmasti says the deal is a milestone that lets the community decide its own future. The Prince Albert Catholic School Division's Michif language program will continue for the upcoming school year. It's part of the Michif Early Learning Pilot Project that began in partnership with Métis Nation Saskatchewan. The project offers a full-time kindergarten program, which includes Michif language programming. Métis children have priority access to the program, which employs a language knowledge keeper to support language development. And a traffic controller is in serious condition after being struck by a plane in Montreal Monday evening.
6: Local police say that's when the aircraft was backing up on a runway at Montreal's International Airport, and emergency services were called to the scene at around 7:30 p.m. Eastern. Officers and crime scene investigators remain on site to determine the causes of the accident. The Montreal Police Service confirmed to the Canadian Press that the case will be transferred to the Commission on Standards, Equity, Health and Safety at Work, as it is a workplace accident. Naira Ahmed, The Canadian Press.
1: 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Remember, our news is available online anytime at NBCRadio.com. Sports is next.
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9: In sports, the Toronto Blue Jays begin a 6-game homestand tonight. First off, they will host the Kansas City Royals for a 3-game series. Max Scherzer is expected to get the start for the Jays. He'll be going for his second win of the season. Meanwhile, Seth Lugo will start for the Royals. Meanwhile, the Cleveland Guardians picked up a 4-2 win over the LA Angels yesterday to move into sole possession of that third American League wildcard spot. Austin Hedges hit a 2-run home run in the 6th inning to lift Cleveland to the victory. The Guardians have won 5 in a row in 7 of their last 10. They currently sit a half game up on Houston, 2 games up on Minnesota, and 2 games up as well on Toronto. Well, that's NBC Sports. Weather is next.
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13: 8:35, NBC weather for LaRonge and the north central and northwest parts of the province. Today, sunny, winds gusting to 40 and highs of 25. Overnight, down to 10, and tomorrow, sunny and highs of 25. For the northeast region, Pelican Narrows, Sandy Bay, Cumberland House, and Creighton, cloudy today, a 60% chance of showers. And then clearing near noon, winds gusting to 40, a high of 23. Overnight, down to 12, and tomorrow, sunny and highs of 22. Stony Rapids, Uranium City, Fond du Lac, Wollaston regions, cloudy, a chance of showers, a high of 19, clearing overnight down to 7, and tomorrow sunny and highs of 20. North Battleford, Meadow Lake, Prince Albert, Saskatoon, Regina regions, mix of sunny cloud today, winds gusting to 50 and a high of 25, overnight down to 11 and sunny for tomorrow and highs of 25. And for the Yorkton region, mainly cloudy today, a 60% chance of showers, risk of a thunderstorm, winds gusting to 50, a high of 23, clearing overnight down to 13 and sunny tomorrow and a high of 24. Currently 14 in Stony Rapids and Black Lake, 13 in Uranium City, Fond du Lac, Collins Bay, and Wollaston Lake, 15 at LaLoche and Buffalo Narrows, 12 in Meadow Lake, Green Lake, and North Battleford, Flin Flon Creighton at 19, Saskatoon at 14, Regina at 15, it's 16 in Yorkton, Waskasoo and Anglin Lake at 15. In LaRonge this morning, it's currently sunny and 15 degrees, and in Prince Albert, it's partly cloudy and 15 degrees.
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13: 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Morning wake-up call with Ken and David and crew taking care of biz for you this morning. Hope you're off and rolling, getting your day started, getting close to back to school. And with that, coming up, I've got a question of the day that, well, might be kind of appropriate since we're talking about going back to school. Some kids are into their last year of school. So we'll talk about that coming up right here in a couple of minutes' time. Also got some music from a guy who used to be a former football player turned musician. That's coming up after the latest from Tyler Joe Miller on the NBC Morning Wake-Up Call. This is called Under the Influence. Good morning.

841, Tyler Joe Miller under the influence in Saskatchewan's MBC 19 before 9 o'clock. So let's talk about our question of the day today. Remember as a kid growing up, you thought that being a grown-up was, you couldn't wait to grow up, right? Because then you could, like, go to bed whenever you wanted, you know, eat whatever you wanted, drive a car. Of course, nobody tells you that being an adult mostly wonders why your bills are so high and what the big savings are on toilet paper. So this morning on our question of the day on our Facebook page, we want to know, what's the most grown-up thing you remember being excited to do when you were a kid? What was that thing that you went, yeah, when I'm an adult, I can hardly wait to do that? Let me know. Drop by our Facebook page, our question of the day at MBC Radio Saskatchewan. This is a former CFL player by the name of Troy Westwood from Manitoba. He goes by the name Little Hawk.

0: Little Hawk, Métis Princess. Troy Westwood is his name, former football player. That's a good song. I like that one. 8:46 on your morning wake-up call. And boy, oh boy, we're getting ready for some big fun coming up this weekend. The annual Waskasoo Lakeside Music Festival. It's the 11th annual event. NBC is proud to be a sponsoring partner once again of this great musical event, which kicks off, well, actually kind of kicks off a little bit earlier this year. Thursday night, it's the Lakeside Liftoff Live at the Waskasoo Community Hall, Thursday night, 7 o'clock, featuring Danny Floyd Cole and special guests, the band Looney Bin. This is an all-ages show. 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Get in for $10. And then we start things off on Friday night in earnest form. And we will talk to the guy that's organizing it all and putting it all together this year. Chris Kershaw joins us next on the Morning Wake-Up Call phone.
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0: On the phone with me this morning is the guy that's, taking care of things and herding all the cats into one corral and such, the manager of the Lakeside Music Festival, Chris Kershaw. Morning, Chris.
3: Good morning, Ken. Yes, so many cats to herd, but everything's going well. We're getting excited.
0: This is one of the most well-organized festivals that I've had the honor of being an MC at, and it continues, and just like I said, it seems to run like a Swiss watch for you guys.
3: That's correct. So this is the 11th year of the Waskasoo Lakeside Music Festival, and every year it is growing. So last year we had over 6,000 people. This year we're hoping for a lot more. 3 days, so you got Friday at the Sunset Stage on the main beach. You can't beat that, because you get the beautiful Waskasoo sunset over there. Then all day Saturday with the full main stage, and then Sunday, the Indigenous Talent Showcase, so live music on the street, as well as a street fair and a car show, and lots of things going on.
0: Yeah, it's going to be great. And the beauty is, again, admission to the park this year is free once again. So
3: everything is free, Ken.
0: Yeah.
3: Free. No excuse not to come.
0: Just bring along a little cash or your debit card, because there are food vendors and merchandise vendors available throughout the weekend. Let's talk quickly about the lineup, Chris. Let's start with the Friday night show, the show on the beach.
3: So on the Sunset Stage this year, Brock Andrews is going to be performing, and then Jay and Joe, who have never been to the Waskasoo Lakeside Music Festival before, so they are going to play second. And then the Blue Beach Band, all the way from down in the Regina area, to finish off the Sunset Stage. So it runs from 5 until 8:30 on Friday night.
0: But then, of course, we get into the big, big, long day when things get underway at 11 in the morning, the main stage on Saturday. And we've got some names that I recognize, and some new names, too.
3: Yes, yeah, so the Steadies are back by popular demand, so they are headlining. And then, for the first time ever, Caitlin Lehner is going to be performing, which we are all very excited about. A few other names, one you recognize, Taya LaBelle.
0: Yes.
3: She's going to be performing for the first time in Waskasoo, opening the show. Young guys who live in the Waskasoo and surrounding area, Looney Bin, they're going to open the show, so they're very excited to be up on the main stage. And then we have got several returning acts, your buddies East Side of Second, who put on an amazing performance last year, so yep. I can't wait for them to come back. Katarina Grace is coming back. There's so many bands performing, but it starts at 11 a.m., goes all the way to 10 p.m., nonstop music and fun.
0: Yeah, and with the Steadies wrapping things up, that is definitely, I was going to say it'd be worth the price of admission, but you're not paying nothing, so it's definitely even better. And then, of course, we go to the after party after that, to the Terrace Garden, so there's always fun. It continues late into the night, and then Sunday, we get back at it with the street fair.
3: That's right, Tim. With the street fair, we're going to run noon to 5 on Sunday. A lot of fun things going on. So again, live music, the street fair, there's a car show. It's going to be a very long, fun weekend and pretty much the end of the summer, because everybody's going to start going back to school right after that. So great way to celebrate the end of the summer.
0: Some of the performers too on the Indigenous stage, I wanted to mention young lad from Wollaston, Dylan Gazin-Larry. Juliana Parado is a young upcoming singer who's doing very well for herself. And I'm excited to see my buddy DJ Anchor is going to be back to help me out on the stage too.
3: Yeah, DJ Anchor's coming back, and I'm the more for the Indigenous Talent Showcase. Valhalla's coming up, Dakota Fables, and our best friend, JJ Lavallee, going to be emceeing, playing as well. He's got a new single out that I just listened to, which is fantastic. So it is going to be, the best free family event of the summer, and it is the largest event in Waskasoo.
0: And folks, you do not want to miss this. NBC Radio is proud to be a supporter of this great event and all this great talent. August 28th to 30th, it's the annual Waskasoo Lakeside Music Festival in Prince Albert National Park. Once again, it is all free. No admission to the park. The festival itself, there's no admission. But like I said, bring along some money, because there are food vendors and merchandise vendors. There's a beer garden. Original 16 is back as one of our sponsors, along with Phantom Light and many, many more. 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Hit up the website, lakesidefestival.ca. They're also on socials, Facebook and Instagram. Our special guest today, Chris Kershaw, manager of the Waskasoo Lakeside Music Festival. Chris, we'll see you there.
3: Awesome. Can't wait, Ken.
0: Yeah, I can't wait either. And don't forget, it all kind of kicks off early Thursday night with the Lakeside Liftoff at the Waskasoo Community Hall. Again, hit their website, lakesidefestival.ca. Proudly supported by NBC. How about that? Coming up for you, birthday boy Billy Ray Cyrus, after some music from Miguel making her debut at the Lakeside Music Festival. Prince Albert's Caitlin Lehner. This is Red on NBC.

0: Ed.
1: Caitlin Lehner and Red. She is the second last performer of the day on Saturday at the Waskasoo Lakeside Music Festival at 7:10, according to the schedule. She is on just before the headliners, the Steadies. Make sure you check it out. 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Free, free, free all this weekend. 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And, of course, the festival itself is free, too. On the way for you, hey, I want to say good morning to our friends listening in Waterhen at 97.7, especially Darren and his wife, Eileen, who is in the hospital right now. And we're sending you best wishes for a speedy recovery, Miss Eileen. And, Darren, hang in there, brother. To news time, birthday boy Billy Ray Cyrus turning 65 today from 92. Here's Some Gave All, NBC.

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2: It's 9 o'clock, 15 degrees in LaRange and Prince Albert, 14 in Saskatoon, and 15 in Regina. I'm David Smith with NBC News.
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2: A memorial bench has been installed at a Saskatoon school to honor 9-year-old Bailey Maurice. The girl was killed nearly 5 years ago while crossing the street on her way to school. The bench was crafted and donated by Pro Metal Industries through the Pasqua First Nation. Family members say it serves as a space for loved ones to sit, pray, and remember her while watching children play. Two former Alberta premiers are joining forces to fight against separatism. Jason Kenney and Rachel Notley are co-chairing a campaign to keep Alberta in Canada. The Canadian Chamber of Commerce says the details of its campaign are still being worked out. Albertans are set to vote October 19th whether they want the province to remain in Canada or to hold a second binding vote on quitting the country. The federal government is set to unveil details of Canada's tariffs against the U.S. later today. Prime Minister Mark Carney has indicated that the counter-tariffs would begin on September 8th. Several cabinet ministers are also expected to share details of supports for workers affected by tariffs. Carney suspended U.S. trade talks late Friday, accusing the Americans of trying to introduce last-minute demands, like limiting Canada's ability to make trade deals with other countries. Meanwhile, President Donald Trump says the United States is giving consideration to changing the name of Lake Ontario to Lake America.
5: Trump says in a social media post that the U.S. doesn't expect to continue doing business with Ontario much longer. He also says he would never interfere with Canadians speaking French and never try to weaken language protections as part of trade talks. Ontario Premier Doug Ford has said the U.S. needs to feel economic pain in response to Trump's latest trade war escalation and had some insults for Trump this week.
6: This guy's a loser. He's going to be a loser. And simple as that. We're going to fight with everything we have. And you know something? I have more courage, more brains in my baby toe than he has in his whole body.
5: Trump, meanwhile, called the premier less charismatic, intelligent, and impressive than his late brother, former Toronto Mayor Rob Ford. Brenda Molina Navidad, The Canadian Press.
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12: Hey, it's 9:06. 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Here's your MBC weather forecast for LaRonge and the North Central region, the Northwest, Beauval, Buffalo Narrows, Isle of Crosse, and LaLoche. Sunny today, winds gusting to 40 and a high of 25. Overnight, a few clouds and down to 10, and tomorrow, sunny and highs of 25. For the Northeast region, Pelican Narrows, Sandy Bay, Cumberland House, and Creighton, cloudy today, a 60% chance of showers. Then clearing near noon, winds gusting to 40 and a high of 23. Overnight, a few clouds down to 12 and sunny for tomorrow, a high of 22. Stony Rapids, Uranium City, Fond du Lac, and Wollaston, cloudy today, a chance of showers, a high of 19. Overnight, clearing down to 7 and sunny tomorrow with a high of 20. North Battleford, Meadow Lake, Prince Albert, Saskatoon, Regina regions today. Mix of sun and cloud. Winds gusting up to 50, a high of 25. Overnight down to 11 and sunny tomorrow, a high of 25. And for the Yorkton region, cloudy today, a 60% chance of showers. Risk of a thunderstorm. Winds gusting up to 60, a high of 23. Clearing overnight down to 13 and sunny tomorrow, a high of 24. Stony Rapids and Black Lake are at 14. It's 13 in Uranium City, Fond du Lac, Collins Bay, and Wollaston Lake. 15 at LaLoche and Buffalo Narrows. Meadow Lake, Green Lake, and North Battleford at 12. Flin Flon and Creighton, 19. 14 in Saskatoon. Regina is 15. Yorkton, 16. Waskasoo at 15. In LaRonge this morning, it's sunny and 15 degrees. And in Prince Albert, it's partly cloudy and also 15 degrees.
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0: There goes old Luke Bryan and George Burge. You got to ride, ride, ride in Saskatchewan's Indigenous Radio, MBC, with the new number one song in the country in Turtle Island on the Indigenous Music Countdown on the weekend, Katie St. Germain, with her song called Salt in the Wound. 14 after 9 with Ken. And our question of the day today on our Facebook page, we're talking about what was something as a kid you couldn't wait to grow up to be an adult so that you could do it. I think I remember probably wanting to drive. I think that's probably what I wanted to do, because I just thought that was the coolest thing, to be able to drive a car or a truck around. And I think that was mine. So I want to know from you, what is an adult thing that you couldn't wait to do when you got grown up? Let me know on our Facebook page, MBC Radio Saskatchewan, on our Facebook question of the day.
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0: 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Well, a Nebraska family, our story this morning, has been reunited with their dog 5 years after the dog went missing and more than 640 miles from home. The dog, named Chong, escaped from his family's home in Lincoln, Nebraska back in 2021. And despite the years of searching and coming up with nothing, his owners never gave up hope. Breakthrough came when a friend spotted a Facebook post from an Indiana animal shelter featuring a dog found wandering near a truck stop. There was one complication. Somebody had microchipped Chong after he went missing. So somebody must have picked him up and tried to take him in, and then he must have ran away again. Anyway, so that meant that the shelter had to follow legal procedures trying to contact the people on the chip. And after the required waiting period without anybody claiming him, he was put up for adoption. His owner made the long drive to Indiana with Chong's canine brother, appropriately named Cheech, to bring him home. The shelter said Chong immediately recognized his family and his dog brother, and it was a whole emotional reunion of tears and barks and tail wags and probably some piddle on the floor, too. When Chong spent the last 5 years, nobody really knows, but his family says they are just grateful to have him back. And they said, this message to other pet owners, never lose hope. Yeah, cool story. And there you go. That is your good news story of the day, brought to you by our friends at Ben's Auto and House Glass.
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6: Today on Word of the Day, the word is burning. Abel, how do we say burning in Cree?
7: Kwakotiu.
6: Kwakotiu.
7: Kwakotiu.
6: Kwakotiu. I think I got that one pretty good. Burning in Cree. And Kevin, how do we say burning in Dene?
8: Horikan.
6: Horikan?
8: Yeah, Horikan.
6: Horikan. Yeah. All right. That is today's Word of the Day, burning.
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0: 9:18, your 9-to-5 workday carries on. Got some good music on the way. Don Amaro is coming up for you. Brett Kissel and Dirk Bentley. But first of all, it's time to find out what's making the news today, what's newsworthy, and bring it to you in your language. 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

0: as a reminder of Indigenous presence and colonial history in locales where it is forgotten. They can encourage education, deeper respect, and accountability. As well, they recognize primary agreements between Indigenous people and the state. Negative viewpoints include virtue signaling, regarding them as performative actions that are checked off without any real restitution, funding, or changes in policy. Some statements frame Indigenous people as former stewards rather than sovereign entities with contemporary legal and land rights. Kasa Nocta George, an official with Conestogaki in Quebec, has said the problem is groups and institutions that are benefiting from the continued land dispossession of Indigenous people while making territorial acknowledgments. For MBC, I'm Eric Forbes in Regina.
1: 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For your sponsor, Husky on Idlewild Gas and Convenience in Saskatoon, a Thunderchild First Nation business.
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0: Tucker McCallum, Pretty Hearts, Saskatchewan's MBC. And before that, some hurtin' songs from Brett Kissel and Dierks Bentley and Don Amaro's latest Survivor. 9:35 as we roll through this Tuesday morning together. And a new internet panic is spreading across the UK and Ireland. It's all thanks to some creepy photos and videos that appear to show an evil version of the Cat in the Hat lurking around neighborhoods. Now, obviously, somebody is trying to prank people and stuff. But some people were convinced the bizarre sightings were real enough that police launched an investigation. But it appears that it's actually artificial intelligence behind much of it, making this your latest reminder to just because you see something online doesn't necessarily mean it actually happened. Now, this all goes back to something that happened back in 2016, the killer clown. Creepy clown sightings sparking copycats around the world. So apparently we've reached the point now where AI can create realistic fake videos that send people into a panic over a murderous Dr. Seuss character. Now, to be honest, after seeing Mike Myers in the 2003 Cat in the Hat movie, some people probably figure an evil version isn't that much of a stretch.
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0: 940 in your NBC weather forecast for LaRange and the North Central region and the Northwest region of Beauval, Buffalo Narrows, Isle of Crosse, and La Loche. Sunny today with winds gusting to 40 and a high of 25. Overnight down to 10 and tomorrow sunny with highs of 25. For the Northeast, Pelican Narrows, Sandy Bay, Cumberland House, and Creighton, cloudy, a 60% chance of showers, then clearing near noon. Winds gusting to 40, a high of 23. Overnight a few clouds and down to 12. Sunny tomorrow and a high of 22. Stony Rapids, Uranium City, Fond du Lac, Wollaston areas, cloudy, chance of showers, highs of 19, down to 7 overnight, and sunny tomorrow with highs of 20. North Battleford, Meadow Lake, Prince Albert, Saskatoon, and Regina, mix of sunny cloud today, winds gusting to 50, a high of 25, clear overnight down to 11, and sunny tomorrow with highs of 25. And for the Yorkton region, cloudy today, a 60% chance of showers, risk of a thunderstorm, winds gusting to 60, a high of 23. Overnight down to 13, and tomorrow sunny, and highs of 24. Currently 14 in Stony Rapids, Black Lake, Uranium City, Fond du Lac, Collins Bay, and Wollaston Lake. La Loche and Buffalo Narrows at 17, Meadow Lake and Green Lake at 14, North Battleford 15, Flin Flon and Creighton 19, 17 in Saskatoon, Regina 18, Yorkton 17, Waskasoo and Anglin Lake at 16. In LaRange this morning, it's currently sunny and 17 degrees, and in Prince Albert, partly cloudy and 17 degrees.
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0: Joey Pringle. Song called Phoenix, Saskatchewan's Indigenous Radio Network, MBC. He worked with Sean Hogan on that. 9:45 and your 9-to-5 workday on the way. Got a homegrown hit for you coming up from a group out of the Musum First Nation. The Boss of Three is on the way.
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0: Here we go. Time for another installment of the Dumb Criminal File Report on NBC. It's brought to you by your friends at your LaRange A&W. 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Classic bacon and eggs with 2 eggs, 3 strips of bacon and toast. 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Well, we'll go to our international file for this one this morning, where two men in Germany flagged down a taxi to help them get home. Now, they weren't just two men looking for a cab ride. They were two thieves looking for transportation for their loot. They apparently were carrying stolen computers and TVs. Now, the taxi driver actually first helped the thieves load the bulky boxes of stolen goods in front of a law office at about 1 a.m. and then drove them to their apartment. After collecting his fare and a generous tip, the taxi driver then notified the police, who later raided the apartment and found other stolen items from previous burglaries. Pretty smart. Taxi driver stole from the guys who were stealing other people's stuff, when you think about it. And let's go to China, where a group of watermelon thieves stripped fields in China by the ton. One grower in one town alerted officers after finding his field had actually been picked bare. He estimates he lost 10 tons of melons. My question is, how do you miss that field that big, or not notice when people are harvesting when they maybe shouldn't be? There you go. It's the unusual, the strange, and the stupid things from police files around the world. The NBC Dumb Criminal File Report for your LaRange A&W.
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It's the Boss of Three, Lose You, MBC. Coming up for you, 10 o'clock news. On the other side, Boston and Def Leppard in the Classic Rock Coffee Break. Right now, it's Jelly Roll on MBC.

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3: It's 10 o'clock. 17 degrees in LaRange, 17 in Prince Albert and Saskatoon, and 18 in Regina. I'm David Smith with NBC News.
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3: The NDP opposition is calling on the Saskatchewan governments to remove American booze from liquor stores. The New Democrats say it was a mistake to reshelve it in the first place, and now is the time to fight back. Officials in Alberta say they won't be shifting their province's booze policy and will leave it up to consumers. Manitoba Premier Wab Kanu has directed his government for more than a year to not order U.S. liquor. The federal government has announced tariffs on some American steel and aluminum products. It's being done in retaliation for the United States imposing tariffs last week on nearly $28 billion of Canadian goods. Finance Minister François-Philippe Champagne made the announcement.
6: Today I'm announcing that Canada will match the United States tariffs dollar for dollar, rate for rate. Effective September 8, Canada will impose counter tariffs of up to 15, 25, or 50% on 27.6 billion in imports from the United States of America.
3: The government also announced a $7.5 billion aid package for Canadian businesses affected by the trade war. Two former Alberta premiers are joining forces to fight against separatism. Jason Kenney and Rachel Notley are co-chairing a campaign to keep Alberta in Canada. The Canadian Chamber of Commerce says the details of its campaign are still being worked out, but it will be driven by discussions between the co-chairs and members. And the federal government will spend $11 billion to build 6 new icebreakers for the Canadian Coast Guard. It's the largest shipbuilding contract in Quebec's history. Prime Minister Mark Carney says all of the ships will be constructed at a shipyard in Lévis, Quebec.
7: Since 1825, Lévis has built hundreds of vessels, including 35 warships for Canada and our allies during the Second World War.
3: The new icebreakers will replace the Coast Guard's heavy and medium icebreakers. That's the latest from the NBC Newsroom. Remember, our news is available online anytime at NBCRadio.com. Sports is next.
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10: This sports is brought to you by North of 53 Co-op in Flin Flon.
2: North of 53 Co-op's gourmet meat case has made hundreds of people say, delicious. And it's also made one guy named Angus say,
10: aw, honey, thanks for buying me all these Angus steaks and skewers.
11: Angus, those are for the whole family.
10: But it says Angus on the package.
11: Those are Canada AA Angus steaks from the North of 53 Co-op. The fact your name is Angus is a coincidence.
10: Well, in that case, I'm changing my name to Sirloin.
2: When it's time to barbecue, shop the gourmet meat case at North of 53 Co-op in Flin Flon. 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
12: In sports, the Toronto Blue Jays continue their push for a playoff spot today. Toronto will open a three-game series against the visiting Kansas City Royals. The Jays are two games back of the third and final American League wildcard berth. Max Scherzer will be on the mound for Toronto. Right-hander Seth Lugo is scheduled to start for the Royals, who have won 8 in a row. Meanwhile, there was some changes in that American League wildcard race yesterday. Was some action. The Texas Rangers beat the Chicago White Sox 11-2. This means the Rangers have now moved a half game ahead of the Houston Astros to take sole possession of top spot in the American League West division. Elsewhere, the Cleveland Guardians beat the LA Angels 4-2. They have now moved into sole possession of that third American League wildcard spot. The Guardians currently sit a half game up on Houston and two games up on the Minnesota Twins and the Toronto Blue Jays. Well, that's NBC Sports. Weather is next.
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4: It's 10:07. Here's your NBC weather forecast for LaRonge and the North Central region and the Northwest region of the province. Sunny today, winds gusting to 40, a high of 25. Overnight, a few clouds down to 10, and sunny for tomorrow, highs of 25. For the Northeast region of the province, cloudy today, a 60% chance of showers and clearing up around noon. Winds gusting to 40, a high of 23. Overnight, down to 12, and for tomorrow, sunny and highs of 22. Stony Rapids, Uranium City, Fond du Lac, and Wollaston, cloudy, chance of showers today, high of 19. Clearing overnight down to 7. Sunny tomorrow, highs of 20. North Battleford, Meadow Lake, Prince Albert, Saskatoon, Regina, mix of sunny cloud. Winds gusting to 50, a high of 25. Down to 11 overnight, and sunny for tomorrow, and highs of 25. And for the Yorkton region, cloudy, a 60% chance of showers, risk of a thunderstorm. Winds gusting to 60, a high of 23. Clearing overnight down to 13 and sunny tomorrow, highs of 24. It's currently 14 at Stony Rapids and Uranium City, 14 at Collins Bay and Wollaston Lake, 17 LaLoche and Buffalo Narrows, 14 Meadow Lake and Green Lake, North Battleford's 15, Flin Flon and Creighton 19, 17 in Saskatoon, Regina 18, Yorkton 17, Waskasoo at 16. In LaRonge this morning, it's currently sunny and 17 degrees. And in Prince Albert, it's partly cloudy and also 17 degrees.
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4: 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Well, this morning on the Classic Rock Coffee Break, let's say happy birthday to some folks celebrating today. Singer Rob Halford from the band Judas Priest is turning 75 today. Jeff Downes, who was with The Buggles and then joined Yes and Asia later on in his career, 74 today. Musician Declan McManus is 72. He you would know him better as Elvis Costello. And guitarist Vivian Campbell from the band Def Leppard turns 64 today. We'll hear some Def Leppard in a couple of minutes. On this day in music history, what do we got? 1962, Little Eva reached the top of the charts with Locomotion. She was just 17 years old at the time and was the babysitter for Jerry Goffin and Carole King. 1975, Bruce Springsteen's third album, Born to Run, was released. It was the record that provided the commercial breakthrough for The Boss. 1979, The Knack started a five-week run at number one with My Sharona. And in 1986, Paul Simon's Graceland LP, recorded with South African musicians, came out featuring You Can Call Me Al, Graceland, The Boy in the Bubble, and Diamonds on the Soles of Her Shoes. And this day in 1976, Boston released their first album, which has sold over 20 million copies worldwide, trailing only Guns N' Roses' Appetite for Destruction as the biggest-selling debut album in history. And it was one of my favorites in my high school years. I'm sure I burned through the vinyl. Boston, More Than a Feeling on the Classic Rock Coffee Break.

0: Happy birthday to lead guitar slinger of the band, Vivian Campbell. 64 today. What do you get when you get a big cat that's hard of hearing? You get a deaf leopard. Vivian Campbell, 64 today on your Classic Rock Coffee Break. And one of the great first tracks from the album, Boston, simply titled Boston. And the spaceship on there, man, yeah, we heard from More Than a Feeling. Of course, another great track on there is Foreplay and Long Time. Those ones are the ones you want to crank up for sure. Classic Rock Coffee Break every weekday morning, brought to you by Carlton Honda, bringing you the stories and the memories behind the hits. 20 minutes after 10 with Ken, and we are underway with the Prince Albert Grand Council Gathering of Nations, the Chief Joseph Custer Grounds in Prince Albert. They are currently doing outdoor cooking, setup and demonstrations, arts and crafts, and more. 12 o'clock is the grand entry and the welcome of leaders, guests, elders, and more, and then a powwow on from 1 until, looks like about 5 o'clock tonight. And they'll start the day tomorrow with a pipe ceremony at 8 a.m. There's also a talent show. Lots of good stuff. That's all going on. Again, the Chief Joseph Custer Memorial Grounds in Prince Albert. The Prince Albert Grand Council Gathering of Nations underway. On the way for you, your Schmaltz Auction Triple Play, as always at this time of the morning. And David McIntyre with your Denny News next.
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4: 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This year, funded trainees Prince Albert Catholic School Division Driatibazi Mitchif Language Program Ashom Gazetiasi Dri School Year We Mitchif Early Learning Pilot Project. One either Nissan Partnership Métis Nation Saskatchewan Health We Project Full Time Kindergarten Program Beatia Mitchif Language Ku Tantabayase Kui Dan Tembaho Asa Ishuade. With the Donald Khani language knowledge keeper, Benarin Isa, Michif language, then it's Edniha, Michif language, Bazi. NDP opposition, Nikarat, Hisa, Saskatchewan government, Edin Lehadri, Bechonano, the Kuntwe, Nasin Kuntwana, Ni, said Lassi. New Democrats are at to Istia Jelisa, Etanashia, Kutun, Benahata, Ilkiwasi. Officials, John Alberto, are at to Kuntwe Bazi, the Denibiti province. Tainea Tide, not Dali Helisin, itribitintana alias the customers. Kumana tuber premier wap canoe, itinibiti government, then a korachni sa, tat nana azi yayati, untwekat hi hile, itu nanotse. Ku Canada's Governor General Gander Newfoundland's anigasa September, tatadal hultare, Louise Arbour, 25th anniversary hasa, tau 9/11 attack in Lenin. Who ya helped at Dazam, provincial officials to indigenous leaders, who saw the flights, who sits in Alianis and Gander, that Ike, the Ovechonanatan terror attacks in September 11, 2001.

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eyes on the road and his fist clenched tight. It was all over something that didn't matter at all. He just had to tell her that she was wrong.

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2: 10:35, we just wrapped up the Schmaltz Auction Triple Play with Saskatchewan's Coyote, their song Big Brother, which is doing well in the Indigenous Music Countdown, number 13 this past weekend. And before that, AJ Gagné with the French song and Donny Parano with The Last Thing You Do. As we roll along through the morning, you want to make sure that you know what's going on in your community. So the last thing we do before we leave is to tell you what's going on. Coming up tonight in LaRonge, it is the LaRonge Minor Hockey Annual General Meeting. Coming up tonight, 7 o'clock at the JRMCC Arena Gym. On the plan is the survey results of 2025, board nominations, and more. That's tonight, 7 o'clock, LaRonge, the JRMCC Arena for the LaRonge Minor Hockey Annual General Meeting. Coming up, actually underway right now in the Northwest Friendship Center in Meadow Lake, it's Wellness Days on until 4 o'clock. Energy cleansing and snacks and refreshments and more all taking place at the Northwest Friendship Center on Center Street in Meadow Lake. Soto First Nation is hosting their barbecue coming up this morning at 11 o'clock. Face painting, balloon man, bouncy castle, horse rides, and more. It's going to be at the Town Site Park starting at 11 o'clock, hosted by Soto Wellness. This afternoon, Buffalo Narrows Friendship Center, the place for back-to-school haircuts for grades K to 12 from 1 to 7 today. First come, first serve. Hot dogs and burgers will be served for supper. And don't forget to check out the George Gordon First Nations Regalia Belt Making Workshop. You can design your own belt. It's a two-day course starting today and running today and tomorrow at the old gym at 4 p.m. You must register. 306-519-0684. 306-519-0684.
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2: 10:39, NBC weather, LaRonge and the north central and northwest regions of the province today. That includes Buffalo Narrows, Beauval, Isle of Crosse, and La Loche. Sunny and windy today, highs of 25, overnight down to 10, and tomorrow sunny and 25. Pelican Narrows, Sandy Bay, Cumberland House, Creighton regions. Clearing up today, winds picking up, gusting to 40, a high of 23, overnight down to 12. Sunny tomorrow and a high of 22. Stony Rapids in the far north and also for the Wollaston region today. A chance of showers, a high of 19, clearing overnight down to 7, and tomorrow sunny and a high of 20. North Battleford, Meadow Lake, Prince Albert, Saskatoon, Regina. Winds gusting up to 50 today, a high of 25. Clear overnight down to 11 and sunny tomorrow with highs of 25. And the Yorkton region, cloudy with a chance of showers through the day and a risk of a thunderstorm, and wind gusts up to 60, a high of 23. Overnight down to 13, sunny, and a high of 24 for tomorrow. 16 at Stony Rapids and Black Lake, 15 Uranium City and Fond du Lac, 14 at Collins Bay and Wollaston Lake, 18 at LaLoche and Buffalo Narrows, 16 Meadow Lake and Green Lake, North Battleford 17, Flin Flon and Creighton at 20, it's 19 in Saskatoon, Regina's at 20, 17 in Yorkton with winds gusting up to 40 this hour, and it's 18 at Waskasoo and Anglin Lake. In LaRonge this morning, sunny and 19 degrees, in Prince Albert, partly cloudy, wind gusts up to 30, and it's 19 degrees.
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0: Aaron Goodvin and doing a country dance, Saskatchewan's Indigenous Radio, MBC 1044. And, you know, it just, the sheer audacity of some people, the self-entitledness just drives me nuts these days. And, of course, thanks to things like TikTok and stuff, they get to go on and do their little rant and raves. And, of course, people see it online and believe, well, it's got to be something terrible. This one really bugs me a lot. An Oregon woman recently blasted a coffee shop in her town with a one-star review after an employee told her that she needed to keep her dog out of the shop. This woman claimed the dog was a service animal and said she was being treated unfairly. But the coffee shop fired back with photographic evidence showing the dog's front paws planted right on the counter where food and drink are served. Yeah, there's a health violation right there. The shop says the woman never actually identified the dog as a service animal and was offered the option of having her latte delivered outside along with a refund. They posted their side of the story on Facebook, and locals sided with the coffee shop. Now, in Oregon, state rules allow legitimate service animals in food establishments, but trained service dogs don't generally put their paws up on the counter. Now, in this case, the coffee shop had the receipts and the paw prints. Yeah, nothing says highly trained service animal quite like ordering from the counter personally. Yeah, but, oh, yeah, oh, I feel hard done by, so I'm going to go on TikTok and cry and, you know. Whatever happened, you know, what was it like before? Like, all you could do was just tell your friends, oh, man, yeah, I was at the shop the other day. Now you can tell hundreds of thousands of people who don't even know you or give a rat's butt that you live there. Oh, I must be getting old. My limit for stupidity is just pretty much maxed out. Yeah. All right, my friends, 10:46, time for me to get the heck out of here before I say something I'll regret later on. Coming up for you, 11 o'clock, news and weather. Missinippi Achimowan follows that, of course. Chris Knight, 1 o'clock, pick and play show. And tonight, Real People Playoff wraps up. Donnie Corrigal, Divine versus Carl Quinn's Nepean. As a matter of fact, we're going to play Donnie coming up. He was the sneak peek on last night's MBC Saskatchewan Indigenous Top 5. And last night, Tegan Littlechief made it 4 weeks in a row at number one with her song Resified, and that is on the way next. Have a good one.
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1: It's 11 o'clock, 19 degrees in LaRange, 19 in Prince Albert and Saskatoon, and 20 in Regina. I'm David Smith with MBC News.
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1: A memorial bench has been installed at a Saskatoon school to honor 9-year-old Bailey Maurice. The girl was killed nearly 5 years ago while crossing the street on her way to school. The bench was crafted and donated by Pro Metal Industries through Pasqua First Nation. Family members say it serves as a space for loved ones to sit, pray, and remember her while watching children play. The federal government is increasing tariffs on American steel and aluminum products. Ottawa will also impose various tariffs on clothing and apparel, appliances, dairy products, seafood, and other items. Finance Minister François-Philippe Champagne made the announcement and says the government is responding to U.S. tariffs.
6: Canada's counter-tariffs are designed primarily to provide protection for Canadian industry impacted by U.S. tariffs and allow them to compete against U.S. products in the Canadian market. It's all about fairness. It's all about level playing field. It's all about supporting Canadian workers and Canadian businesses.
1: The counter tariffs will begin on September 8th. And a ground worker who was struck by an aircraft at Montreal Trudeau International Airport has died. The employee was struck around 7:30 Monday evening as a flight bound for Paris was preparing for departure. The accident involved the aircraft and a pushback vehicle being used during ground operations. The Transportation Safety Board of Canada is deploying a team of investigators. That's the latest from the MBC Newsroom. 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
1: Taking a look now at your Environment Canada weather forecast, beginning with the north central region, including LaRange, northeast, Pelican Narrow, Sandy Bay, Cumberland House, and Creighton, northwest, Beauval, Buffalo Narrows, Isle of Crosse, and La Loche. Mainly sunny today with a high of 25. Tonight, a few clouds, a low of 10. Tomorrow, sunny and a high of 24. Athabasca region, including Stony Rapids, Black Lake, Uranium City, and Fond du Lac, a mix of sun and cloud, high of 19. Tonight, a low of 7. Tomorrow, mainly sunny and a high of 20. Prince Albert, Saskatoon, and Regina, a mix of sun and cloud, high 24. Tonight, a low of 11. And Wednesday, sunny with a high of 25. And checking our temperatures from around the province. Stony Rapids and Black Lake are 17. Uranium City, Fond du Lac, and Wollaston, 15. Buffalo Narrows, Meadow Lake, and the Battlefords, 19. Creighton, Flin Flon, and the Paw, 20. Saskatoon is 21 this hour. Prince Albert and Regina, 20, Yorkton, 16, and for LaRange, Stanley Mission, and Grandmother's Bay, mainly sunny and 20 degrees.
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1: Well, in Toti Magmissinipi Achimuin, Omagapin, Doctor Mega, Nochochomagani, Shogisigag, Nis, Tananian, Nosapagemau, Yawawa, O Pahuipi, Simutago, Shikigi, Machacha Mustago, No Sylvia, Macadam, C. 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Whether it's the Child Welfare Act or Child and Family Services Act. 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
1: Well, last saw Hawk when I was driving.

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The marsh hawk hanging on the prairie sky. Well, I stopped my truck just to look him in the face. He thought I was his enemy giving chase. I stopped my truck just to look him in the eye. He was trimming off the beard on the barley and the rye. Trimming off the beard on the barley and the rye. And he flew high all over the sky. 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

0: 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Akamin tota mag NBC Radio.
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0: Winan a midwife, is in Stotterman, is squeal our capa me hat, we squeal home ago, you peep me. You got me watch out the Hayak Saskatchewan. 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Mother gonna be Mr. Gifty, you got me in that task which not to me, the Atena, how was this? I gonna meet it, be hook, squeak. So old as a scatch on them and now watching Tawi the Tagosog, you're gonna go gayak, or Pami, he we walk, midwives. You go match him when you take off the Health Sciences Association of Saskatchewan.
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1: Good afternoon. It's 20 degrees in LaRonge and Prince Albert, 21 in Saskatoon, and 23 in Regina. I'm David Smith, and this is NBC's The North at Noon. In today's news, Peter Ballantyne Cree Nation has signed an agreement dealing with workforce development. The Prince Albert Catholic School Division's Michif language program will continue. The federal government has announced details on tariffs on products from the U.S. Saskatoon is confirming new cases of Dutch elm disease. I'll have the details on these and other stories just ahead during the noon news. Joel Willick is here now to preview the sports and what's coming up today.
2: Well, coming up in today's sports, after having the day off yesterday, the Toronto Blue Jays will return with game one of a three-game home series against the Kansas City Royals starting today. The Cleveland Guardians have taken sole possession of that final American League wild card race as the playoff race heats up heading into the last few weeks of the season. And in the NFL, the Cleveland Browns have named Deshaun Watson as their starting quarterback for the season. All of this and more coming up in today's sports.
1: Also coming up later on this hour, provincial weather details, today's edition of North Notes, and the wildfire report. That's all on the way, but first, the new news.
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1: Peter Ballantyne Cree Nation has signed an agreement with Ottawa that gives it authority over its workforce development. PBCN will have direct responsibility for designing and delivering employment and skills training programs for its eight communities. The deal was announced over the weekend but took effect at the beginning of the year after nearly a decade of planning. Indigenous Services Minister Mandy Galmasti says the deal is a milestone that lets the community decide its own future. The Prince Albert Catholic School Division's Michif language program will continue for the upcoming school year. It's part of the Michif Early Learning Pilot Project that began in partnership with Métis Nation Saskatchewan. The project offers a full-time kindergarten program, which includes Michif language programming. Métis children have priority access to the program, which employs a language knowledge keeper to support language development. The NDP opposition is calling on the Saskatchewan government to remove American booze from liquor stores. The New Democrats say it was a mistake to reshelve it in the first place, and now is the time to fight back. Officials in Alberta say they won't be shifting the province's booze policy and will leave it up to consumers. Manitoba's premier has directed his government for more than a year not to order U.S. liquor. The federal government has announced tariffs on some American steel and aluminum products. It's being done in retaliation for the United States imposing tariffs last week on nearly $28 billion of Canadian goods. Finance Minister François-Philippe Champagne made the announcement today.
5: Today I'm announcing that Canada will match the United States tariffs dollar for dollar, rate for rate. Effective September 8, Canada will impose counter tariffs of up to 25% or 50% on $27.6 billion in imports from the United States of America.
1: The government also announced a $7.5 billion aid package for Canadian businesses impacted by the trade war. The Saskatchewan Chamber of Commerce says the latest round of U.S. tariffs could have serious consequences for businesses and workers. But the chamber also supports the position of the federal and provincial governments to refuse a deal with the U.S. The chamber is calling on governments for support to help local industries impacted by tariffs. It's also pushing for the removal of interprovincial trade barriers and expanding global trade opportunities. Meanwhile, President Donald Trump says the United States is giving serious consideration to changing the name of Lake Ontario to Lake America.
6: Trump says in a social media post that the U.S. doesn't expect to continue doing business with Ontario much longer. He also says he would never interfere with Canadians speaking French and never try to weaken language protections as part of trade talks. Ontario Premier Doug Ford has said the U.S. needs to feel economic pain in response to Trump's latest trade war escalation, and had some insults for Trump this week.
7: This guy's a loser. He's going to be a loser. And simple as that. We're going to fight with everything we have. And you know something? I have more courage, more brains in my baby toe than he has in his whole body.
6: Trump, meanwhile, called the premier less charismatic, intelligent, and impressive than his late brother, former Toronto Mayor Rob Ford. Brenda Molina Navidad, The Canadian Press.
1: The city of Saskatoon is confirming that nearly two dozen trees have Dutch elm disease. The city says the trees are to be cut down as part of its response to help slow the spread of the disease, which is caused by a fungus that blocks the tree's ability to conduct water. The city says it'll be doing tests in areas where infected trees were found and inspecting nearby properties for stored elm wood. It is illegal to transport, store, sell, or use elm wood. Two former Alberta premiers are joining forces to fight against separatism. Jason Kenney and Rachel Notley are co-chairing a campaign to keep Alberta in Canada. The Canadian Chamber of Commerce says the details of its campaign are still being worked out, but it will be driven by discussions between the co-chairs and members. Albertans are set to vote October 19th whether they want the province to remain in Canada or to hold a second binding vote on quitting the country. WestJet flight attendants have ratified a new collective agreement with the airline, with 90% in favor of the deal.
8: The Canadian Union of Public Employees says the agreement includes a more than 18% wage hike over 3 years, as well as new compensation for work done on the ground. The deal followed tough negotiations, particularly about boarding pay, that culminated in a one-day strike by some 4,400 cabin crew earlier this month. The aviation industry has been rattled by a series of labor actions over the past several years, with strikes by Air Canada flight attendants and WestJet mechanics briefly bringing operations at the country's two biggest airlines to a halt. Lisa Laporte, The Canadian Press.
1: That's the latest from the NBC Newsroom. 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
1: Taking a look now at your Environment Canada weather forecast, beginning with the north central region, including LaRonge, northeast Pelican Narrow, Sandy Bay, Cumberland House, and Creighton, northwest Beauval, Buffalo Narrows, Isle of Grasse, and La Loche. Mainly sunny today with a high of 25, tonight a low of 10, tomorrow sunny and a high of 24. Athabasca region, including Stony Rapids, Black Lake, Uranium City, and Fond du Lac, a mix of sun and cloud with a high of 19. Tonight, a low of 7. Tomorrow, sunny and a high of 20. Prince Albert, Saskatoon, and Regina, a mix of sun and cloud, high 24. Tonight, a low of 11. Wednesday, sunny and a high of 25. And checking our temperatures from around the province. Stony Rapids and Black Lake are 18. Uranium City, Fond du Lac, and Wollaston, 16. Buffalo Narrows and Meadow Lake, 20. The Battlefords, 22. Creighton, Flin Flon, and The Paw, 21. Saskatoon is 22 this hour. Regina, 24 degrees. Yorkton is 17, Prince Albert 21, and for LaRonge, Stanley Mission, and Grandmother's Bay, mainly sunny and 21 degrees.
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24: Good afternoon, I'm Joel Withick with MBC Sports. Starting off around the majors with the Blue Jays having the day off yesterday, Drew Rasmussen pitched six innings of three-hit ball as the Tampa Bay Rays beat the Detroit Tigers 4-1. Tampa Bay is still the top team in the American League. Meanwhile, the Tigers have lost six in a row and have fallen four games out of that final wildcard spot. Corey Seager had three hits and three RBIs to lead the Texas Rangers to an 11-2 win over the Chicago White Sox. Texas has now moved a half a game ahead of the idle Houston Astros to take sole possession of the top spot in the American League West Division. They've done it for the first time since July. Elsewhere, Austin Hedges hit a two-run home run in the sixth inning to lift the Cleveland Guardians to a 4-2 win over the LA Angels. The Guardians have now won five in a row and seven of their last 10. This hot streak has moved them into sole possession of that third American League wildcard spot. They are a half game up on Houston and two games up on Minnesota and Toronto. Meanwhile, the Seattle Mariners, who open a three-game series on Friday against the Toronto Blue Jays, are heating up. Kyle Raleigh busted out a season-long slump last night with the first three-home run game of his career as the Mariners beat the visiting Philadelphia Phillies 9-2. Raleigh was the runner-up for the American League MVP award last year when he led the majors with 60 home runs and 125 RBIs. Now, the Toronto Blue Jays will continue their push for that playoff spot today. Toronto opens a three-game series against the visiting Kansas City Royals. The Jays are two games back of that third and final AL wild card berth. Sportsnet analyst Shai Davidi says the Jays' playoff hopes are now in their own hands. He says the Jays have come a long way over the last month and play a few series against other teams in that wild card hunt.
25: To be this close, and basically their destiny's in their own hands, right? Like, they've got games against the teams around them, everyone with the Minnesota Twins. If they win series and they take care of themselves, like, they're going to win a wild card. It's as simple as that.
24: Max Scherzer will be on the mound for Toronto today. Right-hander Seth Lugo is scheduled to start for the Royals. The Royals have been hot lately and have won eight games in a row. In news out of the NFL, the Cleveland Browns are sticking with Deshaun Watson, that quarterback.
26: Deshaun Watson has won out over Shedeur Sanders in the competition to be the Cleveland Browns' starting quarterback. Coach Todd Monken's decision will not be popular with Browns fans, who booed Watson during Saturday's preseason blowout loss to the Bills.
27: You know, I understand the frustration. I understand everything that kind of goes into that. You know, and moving forward, I just want to focus on football, making sure that, you know, I'm putting the best product out there.
26: Monken and Watson spoke at a news conference on Monday.
28: It ultimately felt like to start the season on the road,
4: Deshaun gave us the best chance to move the ball and score points.
26: Watson has only played 19 games for Cleveland since 2022 when he was acquired from Houston in a blockbuster deal. He was suspended over allegations of sexual misconduct during massage therapy sessions, had a shoulder injury in 2023, and then two injuries to his Achilles tendon. The Browns road opener against the Jacksonville Jaguars is September 13th. I'm Jennifer King.
24: Elsewhere in the NFL, the owner of the San Francisco 49ers has been arrested in a prostitution sting in Ohio.
5: The billionaire owner of the San Francisco 49ers arrested in a prostitution sting at an Ohio trailer park. Court records say Jed York was taken into custody in East Palestine Sunday at 9:35 a.m., with authorities saying he responded to an ad placed by an undercover agent on a prostitution website arranging sexual activity for $140. Police say York agreed to meet up at that trailer park and was arrested there with the phone he allegedly used to respond to the ad.
24: Well, that's the latest in NBC Sports. Our next sports update comes your way at the bottom of the hour, right after the 12:30 news and weather. The word of the day is next.
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7: Today on Word of the Day, the word is burning. Abel, how do we say burning in Cree?
8: Kwakotiu.
7: Kwakotiu.
8: Kwakotiu.
7: Kwakotiu. I think I got that one pretty good. Burning in Cree. And Kevin, how do we say burning in Dene?
9: Korekan.
7: Korekan?
9: Yeah, Korekan.
7: Korekan. Yeah. All right, that is today's Word of the Day, burning.
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29: We are celebrating our 60th anniversary as an agency. Not only celebrating that, but it's our 9th annual powwow. We invite everyone, all walks of life, to come down to our Pilot Butte location and not only take a walk down memory lane at one of our buildings there where we will have it set up, just a history timeline of how Ranch Airlo Society has evolved since it was founded on June 1st, 1966 by Dr. Jeff Pawson. And then once you go through that piece, then everyone is invited to attend the powwow, the 9th annual powwow. Of course, we're starting that off at 8:30 with a pipe ceremony where both pipes will be raised, a male and female. Then we follow it with a feast at 10:30. The grand entry is at 1 o'clock, and we probably finish at about 4 o'clock. And then at 4:15, we have a community barbecue.
28: Could you talk a little bit about the services that Ranch Airlo provides?
29: When it was founded by Dr. Jeff Pawson on June 1st, 1966, I'm told he was a young social worker who really believed children struggling with trauma deserved compassion, deserved those relationships, those Wakotawins, and treatment, and not punishment. And he really surrounded himself with the like-minded people like that, including two individuals, Bob Ryan and Jim Ennis. And with that vision, they opened up the ranch with one home near Pilot Butte that had six boys and a small team of dedicated staff, creating that different approach to caring for youth in Saskatchewan. And 60 years later, we've grown from that one home and that handful of staff to close to 200 properties. We have just over 1,000 employees working across Saskatchewan to serve over 2,000 participants in several of our communities throughout Saskatchewan that include the original location of Pilot Butte, We added Regina, Prince Albert, Saskatoon, Moose Jaw, and surrounding areas. And the services that we do provide include assessment and psychotherapy for members of that broader community. You know, there's family treatment and reunification, early learning. We have counseling services, emergency receiving, and specialized foster care programs, affordable housing. We have group care, treatment, and education for children and youth with mental health, behavioral, and addictions needs, and group care and vocational services for those older adolescents and adults with more of the persuasive and complex developmental disorders. And we also have community recreation and sports programs for those at-risk youth. We have been making some really good steps towards reigniting those relationships, those Wakotoans with the First Nations and Métis communities throughout the province here. One of the things that we've done was an Indigenous engagement guide. And we launched that on March 1st of 2025. The Indigenous Engagement Guide really complements our overall strategic plan. What's included in the Indigenous Engagement Guide is four themes. Participants, those are the ones we serve, and that's about them reclaiming their cultural identity and their sense of belonging. Another theme is staff, the ones that we work with, and it's really empowering them with not only their professional development, but also helping guide them with their personalized truth and reconciliation action plans. Another theme is about relationships, right, where all the voices are respected, and that's about nurturing those Wakotoans, those relationships, where we foster safe spaces for open dialogue and understanding. And the fourth theme that we have is about communities, and those are the ones that we engage with, making those connections, the commitment from the board all the way down through the executive staff to our directors' levels, our executive directors' levels, and down to frontline, are committed to advancing that Indigenous Engagement Guide and our commitment to truth and reconciliation. We have our public site, which is arilo.com. It's got the information on there.

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3: Pasute, on zon orenzisin, Chambenis House, Tla Pizza Nose, Nide, Sa, Sinale Nawant Asi, Second in PA, Urbano Taijare, Sa Nose, Nide, Sa Sinale Nawant Asi, Tane Chatu, Kaho Alia, Hutti, Sans Dade, Dry Rips, Gaul, Tasi, Tasika Un, Ulta, Pegaros Carnule, Ayer a Sari Nustela de Sadonel Tu, A Sig Echa, Ol Nisi, Ayer Venice House, Venice House Pizza Hus a Facebook, Ayer no Yato, Venice House. Put the online ke us ahase. VeniceHouse.ca. Venice House. Prince Albert. Darin tiny se. 2 a.m. Ochan. 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Darin tiny se. Tasineo tiko darusiansen. Verbos tide. 306-922-2222.
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2: It's 12:30, 21 degrees in LaRange and Prince Albert, 22 in Saskatoon, and 24 in Regina. 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
5: And gals.
2: A memorial bench has been installed at a Saskatoon school to honor 9-year-old Bailey Maurice. The girl was killed nearly 5 years ago while crossing the street on her way to school. The bench was crafted and donated by Pro Metal Industries through the Pasqua First Nation. Family members say it serves as a space for loved ones to sit, pray, and remember her while watching children play. RCMP say a man is facing charges and is accused of smashing the windows out of a police vehicle outside a northern detachment. Police say on Saturday, officers at the Sandy Bay detachment heard loud banging sounds outside and found a man using a metal bar to damage the windows of a police vehicle. He was arrested, and officers determined he was wanted on a warrant out of Flin Flon for failing to appear in court. A 35-year-old man has been charged with mischief, possession of a weapon for a dangerous purpose, and breach of probation. The federal government is increasing tariffs on American steel and aluminum products. Ottawa will also impose tariffs on various clothing and apparel, appliances, dairy products, and seafood. Finance Minister François-Philippe Champagne says the government is responding to U.S. tariffs.
6: Canada's counter tariffs are designed primarily

0: to provide protection for Canadian industry impacted by U.S. tariffs and allow them to compete against U.S. products in the Canadian market. It's all about fairness. It's all about level playing field. It's all about supporting Canadian workers and Canadian businesses.
1: The counter tariffs will begin on September 8th. A ground worker who was struck by an aircraft at Montreal Trudeau International Airport on Monday evening has died. The employee was struck around 7:30 as a flight bound for Paris was preparing for departure. The accident involved the aircraft and a pushback vehicle being used during ground operations. The Transportation Safety Board of Canada is deploying a team of investigators. That's the latest from the NBC Newsroom. Remember, our news is available online anytime at NBCRadio.com. Weather is next.
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1: Taking a look now at your Environment Canada weather forecast, beginning with the north central region, including LaRonge. Northeast, Pelican Narrow, Sandy Bay, Cumberland House, and Creighton. Northwest, Beauval, Buffalo Narrows, Isle of Crosse, and La Loche. Mainly sunny today with a high of 25. Tonight, a low of 10. Tomorrow, sunny and a high of 24. Athabasca region, including Stony Rapids, Black Lake, Uranium City, and Fond du Lac. A mix of sun and cloud, high of 19. Tonight, a low of 7. Tomorrow, sunny and a high of 20. Prince Albert, Saskatoon, and Regina, a mix of sun and cloud, high 24. Tonight, clear, a low of 11. Tomorrow, mainly sunny and a high of 25. And checking our temperatures from around the province. Stony Rapids and Black Lake are 18 degrees. Uranium City, Fond du Lac, and Wollaston, 16. Buffalo Narrows and Meadow Lake, 20. The Battlefords, 22. Creighton, Flin Flon, and The Paw, 21. Saskatoon is 22 this hour. Regina, 24. Yorkton is cloudy and 17. Prince Albert, 21. And for LaRonge, Stanley Mission, and Grandmother's Bay, mainly sunny and 21 degrees.
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10: In sports, the American League playoff picture in Major League Baseball is shifting every day as we head into another day of action. The Toronto Blue Jays open a 6-game homestand tonight, starting a 3-game series against the Kansas City Royals. Toronto enters the day 2 games behind Cleveland for that final wildcard spot in the American League, with several teams still in the hunt. Max Scherzer starts for the Jays against a Royals team that has won 8 straight. The Texas Rangers, meanwhile, reclaim the top spot in the American League West division, jumping a 0.5 game ahead of the Houston Astros. The Cleveland Guardians, meanwhile, are the team with all the momentum. As was mentioned, they lead the wildcard race, currently riding a 5-game winning streak. They are 0.5 game up on Houston and 2 games ahead of both Minnesota and Toronto. Meanwhile, the Detroit Tigers are a team fading out of the race, dropping 6 straight to fall 4 games out of the wildcard hunt, while the Tampa Bay Rays remain comfortably atop the American League. In news out of the NFL, Browns head coach Todd Monken says Deshaun Watson will start for Cleveland, although he says Shedeur Sanders is a good quarterback who will continue to grow as a player.
11: Deshaun is going to start against Jacksonville. Took in the full body of work over the course of offseason to training camp to the games, the joint practice, and ultimately felt like to start the season on the road, Deshaun gave us the best chance to move the ball and score points. I mean, that's really what it's about.
10: The Cleveland Browns will open their season against the Jacksonville Jaguars on September 13th. Well, that's NBC Sports. Remember, if you have local sports to share, send them to sports at NBCRadio.com. The Indigenous phrase of the day is next.
12: Keeping culture alive, the Indigenous phrase of the day on NBC.
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28: Hey everyone, it's Jordan McPhail, your Saskatchewan NDP MLA for the Cumberland constituency, giving you my monthly update for the month of August as the Shadow Minister for Northern Affairs, Forestry, SaskTel, and Ethics and Democracy. August was a busy month. We started off with the Tony Cody Summer Games at the opening ceremonies, and I want to congratulate the organizers and thank the volunteers, the cooks, the elders for creating such a wonderful environment for all of our athletes competing from all across our treaty territories here in the province of Saskatchewan. And I want to take the time to congratulate my home team, Team Woodland, on yet another victory at the Tony Cody Summer Games. I know that our athletes put everything on the line and appreciate everything that they do each and every single day to showcase our region. Speaking of the Woodland Cree, we went to the Woodland Cree gathering in the Pelican Narrows community, highlighting the importance of our Woodland Cree culture, language, and heritage, and our protocols up in the Woodland Cree territories, in Treaty 6 territories up in northern Saskatchewan. And speaking of Treaty 6 adhesion, we also went to the Mullinosa Days, the opening ceremonies there, and we were honored to visit the site where my ancestors, my Chapan, signed the Treaty 6 adhesion just north of the Mullinosa Cultural Grounds. And what an important place is in our northern place of Mullinosa, where, again, that Treaty 6 adhesion was signed. Just this week, we were able to go up into the Yathinini, which is Lands of the North in Dene, with the Yathinini Lands and Resources teams, the Elders and Community Leadership team, to see the importance of the Yathinini, where the caribou have migrated, and where our northern Dene folks have hunted for time immemorial, and to see the beauty of the of nature, of the culture, and all of everything in northern Saskatchewan. We took in Sandy Island, went in and seen the historic and ancestral important grounds of Bombas Lake, and over into Tsilico Lake, where there was just an amazing display of culture and connection to the community and connection to the land, and an important reminder that our waterways, our nature, our language, and everything that we do in northern Saskatchewan is so important to our healing, not only as individuals, but as a province as well. I was also able to attend the Fort Carleton Treaty 6 150-year celebration of signing of that Treaty 6. I got to hear from chiefs across Treaty 6 talk about the importance of our language, importance of self-governance and the citizenship as we go forward, making sure that we're passing on our ancestral teachings and working in a way that honors the last seven generations of our treaty ancestors, and working in a way that will set up the next seven generations for success. An important reminder, not only on 150 years since the signing of that treaty, but each and every single year that we reach the anniversary, it is important to remember the spirit in which that treaty was signed and ensure that we're doing the work that we can to fulfill what that treaty promised to First Nations people across Treaty 6. This week, we'll be going to the Wayaquin Youth Gathering, looking forward to seeing many of our northern youth, again, reconnect with their culture, reconnect with the land, and understand the importance of that as they become young adults and move into the adult world. We're also seeing the gathering of our nations in Prince Albert this week. You know, a huge thank you to all the volunteers and organizers that it will take to make this a success, and I'm looking forward to many conversations that we'll have throughout that. There's also going to be the Sturgeon Wellness Gathering later this week, and I plan on attending that and hope to see many people and see some friends, old and new, as we travel across the beautiful parts of northern Saskatchewan. I also want to take this time to say that our thoughts are with 117 United Steelworker families that were affected by the Big River Sawmill, the company leadership team that serves the carrier of wood products, and the industries that relied on this economic engine in Big River. I know that there was lots that was left on the table that could have been done to help you through these challenging times, and it's been our role in the official opposition to hold the Scott Moe Sask Party government to account and ensure that you get the services that you deserve. It is these families, among many others, that we want to stand with and stand against the recently implemented Trump tariffs and fight back as part of our Team Canada. We've launched a petition, and you can sign the petition to ban American booze today and fight back against Donald Trump at www.sasknd.ca/noamericanbooze. As we travel across this beautiful constituency, I also want you to know that you can reach out to our office if we can be any of assistance to you today or into the future. And you can reach us by calling us at 306-425-2525, or you can email us at cumberland@ndpcaucus.sk.ca.
0: This Northern Update on the North at Noon has been presented by the Saskatchewan New Democratic Party. 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
5: It is coming up to 12:50 on the North at Noon, and for North Notes today, everyone's invited to attend the Whitecap Dakota Nation Competition Powwow, the third annual. 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
2: Good afternoon. This is your noon wildfire report for Tuesday, August 25th, 2026. In fire weather today, stack low to the east continues rain, showers, and cloudy skies to east central and southeastern Saskatchewan. High pressure and an upper ridge building in from the west brings a return to sunny skies and warming conditions. Temperatures will range from 23 to 28 degrees. There have been 50,459 lightning strikes in the last 24 hours. There are 14 wildfires burning in the province today. One fire has been reported in the last 24 hours. This brings the total number of fires to date this year to 333, compared to the 5-year average of 468. Your FireWise safety tip of the day: abandoned campfires continue to be one of the leading causes of human-ignited wildfires in Saskatchewan. On average, 10% of all the fires that are actioned by the Saskatchewan Public Safety Agency are caused by abandoned campfires. Please ensure your campfire is out before you leave it, drown it with water, stir the coals, and drown it again. Anyone who sees a wildfire is encouraged to report it to the 24-hour toll-free fire watch number at 1-800-667-9660 or contact your nearest protection area office. This is Angela Miller reporting from the Provincial Response Center in Prince Albert.
6: 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Chronic high vacancy rates mean that there are fewer ambulances and sometimes no ambulances available to respond to emergencies. Has enough been done to retain and recruit these professionals? 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From the Health Sciences Association of Saskatchewan.
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8: Ottawa has delivered on its promise to retaliate against the U.S. tariffs dollar for dollar in response to President Donald Trump's recent tariff threats. New Brunswick Premier Susan Holt says her province won't stop supplying electricity to Maine at this point amid the trade tensions between Canada and the U.S. And the head of Scotiabank says trade tensions between Canada and the U.S. are manageable. Chief Executive Scott Thompson says the new U.S. tariffs affect about 5% of exports and will have a small impact on GDP. Taking a look at the markets, the S&P/TSX Composite Index was up around 183 points. In New York, the Dow Jones was up close to 47 points. Our dollar traded for 72.24 cents U.S., unchanged from yesterday. Crude oil was down $2.51 U.S. at $82.50 per barrel. And gold was down $7.30 U.S. at $4,690 an ounce. From the Canadian Press Business Desk, I'm Diana Mussina.
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1: It's 1 o'clock. It's 21 degrees in LaRonge and Prince Albert. It's 22 in Saskatoon and 24 in Regina. Dance Atlantite and good afternoon. I'm Amber Dawn with NBC News.
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1: The Prince Albert Police are asking for the public's help in identifying two suspects connected to an ongoing shooting investigation. Police say the suspects were seen in the area of a shooting that occurred in the 900 block of 12th Street West. Investigators have released photos of the two individuals and are asking anyone who recognizes them to come forward. Anyone with information that could assist the investigation is asked to contact Prince Albert Police Service, and anonymous tips can also be submitted through Crime Stoppers. You can head over to NBCRadio.com to view the photos. Police say the investigation remains ongoing. Saskatchewan harvest is running well behind normal this year. The latest provincial crop report shows harvest is just 4% complete compared to the five-year average of 15% for this time of August. Recent rain showers and thunderstorms brought needed moisture to some areas, but it also slowed down field work. Producers say damp conditions and heavy morning humidity have shortened harvest windows and left crops too wet to combine. Farmers are also reporting that many crops need more warm weather to reach maturity. Until fields dry out and temperatures increase, harvest progress is expected to remain slower than usual across much of the province. And Trident Resources is advancing its flagship Contact Lake Gold project in Saskatchewan, LaRonge's Gold Belt. The 2,300-hectare property includes four known gold deposits, which include the Contact Lake, Preview Southwest, Preview North, and North Lake. The project surrounds the former Contact Lake gold mine and also includes an advanced Point Lake gold target. Trident says the area remains largely unexplored and offers strong potential for new discoveries and expanded gold resources. They also noted that they have multiple established deposits and the Contact Lake Gold Project continues to offer substantial potential. And this is according to Trident Resource. It's located in one of Saskatchewan's most prospective gold regions, and the project is a key part of the company's long-term growth strategy. And SGI is reminding drivers to slow down as Saskatchewan students are returning to school. Drivers should stay focused and know where the school zones are in their communities and follow the posted speed limits. For the majority of Saskatchewan, the school zone speed limit is 30 kilometers per hour. Slowing down reduces collisions and gives drivers more time to react if a child unexpectedly steps onto the road. And iconic country music superstar Dolly Parton has passed away at the age of 80. Parton was known for her hits and her philanthropy over the course of her more than 60-year career. She also starred in films like 9 to 5 and Steel Magnolias and was an Oscar nominee. ABC News contributor Megan Wright also says that she was known for her later years for her humanitarian efforts.
3: Philanthropy was a big part of her and a part of her life. Imagination Library is something that she was a part of, which is a program that mailed books to children from when they were born all the way up to kindergarten. And it became a real defining piece of her philanthropy.
1: Prince Albert area has a Dolly Parton Imagination Library group on Facebook, and they do send out kids books to sign up for a free book up until they're 5 years in age. And that's the latest from the NBC Newsroom. Remember, our news is available online anytime at NBCRadio.com. Weather is next.
4: Onion Lake Cremation invites everyone to the 2026 Treaty No. 6 150th Gathering, taking place September 6th through 11th at Fort Pitt, Saskatchewan. 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
8: Before we get to requests, let's take a look at that NBC weather forecast for the North Central region, including LaRonge, Northeast region, including Pelican Narrows, Sandy Bay, Cumberland House, Creighton, and the Northwest region, Beauval, Buffalo Narrows, Isle of Crosse, and La Loche. Mainly sunny for today. Looks like a high of 25. A few clouds tonight, low 10. Tomorrow's going to be sunny with a high of 24. Athabasca region, Stony Rapids, Black Lake, Uranium City, and Fond du Lac. Mix of sun and cloud today, high 19. Tonight's clearing this evening at a low of 7. Sunshine on the way for tomorrow with a high of 20. Prince Albert and Saskatoon, clearing late this afternoon, high 24. Clear tonight, low 11. Tomorrow's going to be sunny with a high of 24. Regina, mix of sun and cloud, high 25. Clearing this evening, low 11. And tomorrow, sunny with a high of 26. Right now, Stony Rapids showing 17. Uranium City at 17. Collins Bay, Wollaston Lake, 17. La Loche, Buffalo Narrows, 22. Meadow Lake, Green Lake, 22. North Battleford, 22. Flin Flon, Creighton, 24. Saskatoon 21, Regina at 24, Yorkton 18, Waskasoo 22, LaRonge 22, and Prince Albert 23 degrees.
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0: Nickelback, Far Away, NBC Saskatchewan's Indigenous Radio Network, 116 on your Tuesday. I'm Chris Knight. Got a song you need to hear? Something that would sound awesome for this afternoon? Tell you what, let me know about it. Text me up, 306-425-4101. I need the name of the song, and I need to know who sings it. You give me that, we'll see if we can fit your song in before we get to 2 o'clock. I've only got till 2 o'clock to work with. You can also head to our Facebook post with the... it looks like Caillou's band is doing real well. You can post on there too. One of those two ways. Tell me what you need to hear.
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0: Dolly Parton and the Sweet By and By, NBC 123. I had so many requests come in for something by Dolly Parton. Lots of different songs being requested. I had to pick one. It's sad news with her passing away at the age of 80. Just catching the news. I mean, it broke only a short while ago here. So sad news, especially considering she was like just recently talking about, you know, her health and how she felt she was getting better. I'll have some more details coming up in our next hour about Dolly Parton, but yeah, need to make sure we got one in for pick and play too, right? William Prince right now, Broken Heart of Mine.
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0: It's Morgan Wallen and Don't We, NBC Saskatchewan's Indigenous Radio Network. Sammy picking that one. 1:30 on your Tuesday. 65th German Finger Wrestling Championships took place in Bavaria over the weekend. I had to look this up because when I first read that, I was thinking like 1, 2, 3, 4, I declare a thumb war. That is not this. that is not even close. Basically, you get two competitors. Okay, they sit on opposite sides of a table. It's a small table. Okay, and then they have their middle fingers linked within a leather loop. Okay, so they're basically tied together, each by a finger. And the whole point is to drag your opponent to your side of the table. So some matches last a few seconds, some go nearly a minute, but they rarely go longer than that. And they had some 150 competitors whittled down to one champion. Ferdinand Seitz was named the champion in the senior category. The words that he had afterwards, he told Euro News afterwards that the pain was, quote, excruciating during the contest, which if you watch this stuff, it looks like it would be excruciating. Like, seriously, all of your weight to pull somebody across the table just on one finger. What happens if you just get the finger and not the guy? Honestly, I have more questions now that I've seen this in action.
1: Mitä olisi kuin maa ja kaikki doma. 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
5: MBC weather, north, central, northeast, and northwest regions, mainly sunny today. Looks like a high to 25. Few clouds tonight, low 10, and tomorrow sunshine, high 24. Athabasca region, mix of sun and cloud today, high 19. Clearing this evening, low 7, and sunny tomorrow with a high to 20. Prince Albert and Saskatoon, clearing late this afternoon, high 24. Clear tonight, low 11. Tomorrow, sunshine with a high of 24. Regina, mix of sun and cloud today, high 25. Clearing this evening, low 11, and tomorrow's going to be sunny with a high of 26. Right now, Stony Rapids 17, Uranium City at 17, Collins Bay Wollaston Lake 17, LaLosh Buffalo Narrows 22, Meadow Lake Green Lake 22, North Battleford 22, Flin Flon Creighton 24, Saskatoon showing 21, Regina 24, Yorkton 18, Waskasoo 22, LaRonge 22, and Prince Albert 23 degrees.
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94 Pink and Who Knew NBC, Saskatchewan's Indigenous Radio Network. It's 1:39. It's Tuesday. Today is August 25th. It's National Secondhand Wardrobe Day. It's also Kiss and Make Up Day. Okay. Is there somebody you've been scrapping with? Time to kiss and make up. And it's Instant Ramen Day. Like ramen noodles. Get your Mr. Noodles on for lunch. Or maybe even, that's a little late. Supper tonight. Let's do ramen for supper.

0: 50 Cent in the club, NBC, Saskatchewan's Indigenous Radio Network. 147 for your Tuesday. Back to school shopping? Yeah, I mean, it's going to be back to school here right away. So I mean, back to school shopping's pretty hot right now. Got to get new books and pencils and crayons and all the stuff, right? It's all the things you need for school. Clothes. You need school clothes, right? Question for you today. What grade is the hardest to back to school shop for? Now, I was looking back on this because both of my kids are done with school now. And I can't tell you what a relaxing feeling September is. The end of August is, knowing that I don't have to worry about back to school shopping. But like thinking back, what years, what grade was the hardest for back to school shopping? And like, if I'm thinking about it, I mean, the really early ones like kindergarten and stuff like that seemed relatively easy, I think, right? So you had to get your crayons and stuff like that. But high school, again, it was a lot of, okay, you need some binders, okay, and some paper. All right, well, good luck with that. But I feel like, if I'm being completely honest here, I'm gonna say in that like grade 6-7 range was probably the worst, right? And I say that because there was all these specialty things you need, right? Like you started getting into needing all the multicolored Duotangs and specific protractors and all that kind of stuff. But then clothes that you know they're not going to be able to live in for very long because they're weirdly growing, right? At a weird speed. So, yeah, I'm picking like 6-7, grade 6, grade 7 sort of thing. But what about you? What do you think? What grade is the hardest to back to school shop for? I'd love your thoughts on this. Join the conversation on our Facebook or text me up 306-425-4101.
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4: I could see the dark clouds moving in, and when the skies opened up, hail, lots of it, the size of marbles. My truck took a beating.
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Gagliano, Lyrical Gangster, NBC 153. It's going to pretty much wrap things up for Pick and Play for this afternoon. But don't worry, there's more Pick and Play tonight between 8 and 10 o'clock. So if your song didn't make the cut for this afternoon, try back again tonight. Black Eyed Cree's still on the way before the 2 o'clock news. And Backstreet Boys right now. So Long As You Love Me, NBC.

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1: It's 2 o'clock. It's 22 in LaRonge, 23 in Prince Albert, 21 in Saskatoon, and 25 in Regina. Dance Atlantite, and good afternoon. I'm Amber Dawn with NBC News.
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1: Prince Albert Police are asking for the public's help in identifying two suspects connected to an ongoing shooting investigation. Police say the suspects were seen in the area of a shooting that occurred in the 900 block of 12th Street West. And investigators have released photos of the two individuals and are asking anyone who recognizes them to come forward. And anyone with information that could assist in the investigation is asked to contact the Prince Albert Police Service. And anonymous tips can be submitted through Crime Stoppers. We have posted the photos up onto our website at mbcradio.com, and the investigation remains ongoing. The Transportation Safety Board of Canada is sending investigators to Rosetown following a fatal crash involving an agriculture aircraft. The aircraft, Airs S2R, R1340, which was operated by Precision West AG Corp, crashed shortly after taking off from the Rosetown Aerodrome around 6 a.m. while en route to spray a field near Bearsay. The aircraft was substantially damaged and the lone occupant, a 23-year-old man from White City, Saskatchewan, was declared deceased at the scene. The TSB says the investigators will arrive Wednesday to gather information and assess the circumstances surrounding the occurrence. The agency says its role is to advance transportation safety and not assign fault or liability. Wanuskewin Heritage Park has been honored with a national award for Indigenous governance and innovation. The Fulbright Canada Honoring Nations Award was presented to park representatives Monday evening in Victoria, British Columbia. The award recognizes decades of Indigenous-led leadership, cultural stewardship, and community innovation at the heritage site. Park leaders say that the timing is especially meaningful as Wanuskewin continues its pursuit of UNESCO World Heritage status. Prime Minister Mark Carney held a series of calls with other party leaders today where he discussed how Ottawa is responding to the latest round of U.S. tariffs. Craig Lord has more.
4: Prime Minister Mark Carney's office says he stressed the importance of a united Team Canada approach when he briefed opposition leaders today about the state of U.S. trade talks. Conservative leader Pierre Poilievre told reporters today that he would work across partisan lines to respond to unjustified tariffs, but called on Carney to recall Parliament now to scrutinize Ottawa's approach. Bloc Québécois leader Yves-François Blanchet said that Carney told him in the call that his preference is no longer to discuss any compromises regarding supply management. Canada announced today new retaliatory tariffs on a range of U.S. goods and supports for affected businesses. Craig Lord, The Canadian Press, Ottawa.
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10: ABC weather forecast for the North Central region, including LaRonge, Northeast region, including Pelican Narrows, Sandy Bay, Cumberland House, Creighton, and the Northwest region, Beauval, Buffalo Narrows, Isle La Crosse, and La Loche. Few clouds expected for tonight with a low of 10. Tomorrow, sunshine and a high of 24. Athabasca region, Stony Rapids, Black Lake, Uranium City, and Fond du Lac. Clearing this evening, low 7. Tomorrow's going to be sunny with a high of 20. Prince Albert and Saskatoon, clear tonight, low 11. Tomorrow, sunshine and a high of 24. Regina, clearing this evening, low 11. Sunny tomorrow, high 26. Right now, Stony Rapids, 18. Uranium City at 17. Collins Bay, Wollaston Lake, 17. La Loche Buffalo Narrows 23, Meadow Lake Green Lake 23, North Battleford 23, Flin Flon Creighton 24, Saskatoon 23, Regina 25, Yorkton 19, Waskasoo at 22, LaRonge 22, and Prince Albert right now 24 degrees.
5: This hour of the afternoon show with Chris Knight is brought to you by Harold's Family Foods in Prince Albert.

stillness in the air. There's a red moon in the distance, the sunshine of despair. I could see that you were forlorn, but not where the seeds were born. And I watched a thirst conjure up last night, your need amidst the storm. It must have been a bad dream that had you talking in your sleep. This stranger in the street may be taking away my life.

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0: Russell Dickerson, and Love You Like I Used To, NBC, Saskatchewan's Indigenous Radio Network, 214. So the other day, Russell gets himself on social media, and he posts a song. He does a cover of Garth Brooks's Call in Baton Rouge. Here's the thing. It's not exactly the same. This is like slowed way down. Okay. I'm going to give you a little taste of what he ended up posting here.
1: Such a strange combination of a woman and a child.

0: So it's got a very different feel than Garth Brooks' version, but it's not bad. I think if you're used to the Garth Brooks version, it's going to take a few listens to before you're like, okay, all right, I'm feeling it now, just because it sounds hauntingly different, right? Here's the thing. A lot of compliments coming in on his post on this one, including one from Garth Brooks himself. Yeah. Brooks ended up commenting, "I can't imagine what it's like to have that much talent. Sincerely, love you, pal. G." When you got the godfather of country, okay, when you've got Garth Brooks commenting that he likes your version of his song, I'm going to go ahead and say you got some talent.
1: And now, the Herald Family Foods family presents the Grand Gala of Great Entertaining. That's right. 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

Maniacs and the Galway Girl, NBC 221 on your Tuesday. 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They welcome POs from First Nations bands and their various departments, and they do airport delivery for those in the far north. Jared Lee right now, Country Girls.

0: where you're as low as somebody who has never smoked, it's going to take some time, though, right? There is a recovery time on that. They're talking 10 to 25 years after quitting to have the same cardiovascular disease risk as somebody who's never smoked. But listen, every little bit helps. So the sooner you stop, the better it's going to be for you.
1: Nutman Magani Sugisago, Yoganis, Tanania, Nosa Pagamau Yago, Pahoe Pisim, Yahoga Yachimich, Yagomini, the Wagasu, and Peter Ballantyne, Cree Nation, Gishadika, dig into the Manamagamichi, we star Skunigana. You got the Hotagiti, Magumi Achimichigi, Masinahako, Masinahigan, Ayako Chayak, Ayakotas Chayak, the federal government, Awagitit, or Wahakak, Stabitawagimauin. 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
2: NBC weather, north, central, northeast, and northwest regions getting a few clouds tonight and a low of 10. Sunshine tomorrow, high 24. Athabasca region clearing this evening, low 7, sunny tomorrow, high 20. Prince Albert and Saskatoon clear tonight, low 11, sunshine tomorrow, high 24. Regina clearing this evening, low 11, sunny tomorrow, high 26. Right now, Stony Rapids showing 18, Uranium City 17, Collins Bay, Wollaston Lake 17. La Loche Buffalo Narrows 23, Meadow Lake Green Lake 23, North Battleford 23, Flin Flon Creighton 24. Saskatoon 23, Regina 25, Yorkton 19, Waskasoo at 22, LaRonge 22, Prince Albert right now 24 degrees.
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Behavior, NBC Saskatchewan's Indigenous Radio Network, NBC 238. It's your Tuesday. I was asking earlier, what grade is the hardest to buy for back-to-school shopping? Had Rachel text in a little while ago saying it's got to be grade 4. Maybe it's just the school or the teacher, but last year my kid was supposed to take in like a whole pack of oil pastels. Didn't use a single one. don't you hate it when that shows up on the list? Stuff like that shows up and you're like, okay, you got to go find these now. And then they don't end up getting used. Okay. That's why. What about you? What do you think? What grade is the hardest to back to school shop for? Is it something like kindergarten, grade 1? Is it high school kids? Is it right in the middle where they're growing out of their clothes super fast anyway? I want your thoughts on this. Join the conversation on our Facebook or text me up 306-425-4101. Give me your thoughts. Your church right now. This is Talladega.

0: Dolly Parton, Jolene, NBC Saskatchewan's Indigenous Radio Network. 2:46, sad news that I'm sure you've heard already, but Dolly Parton passing away earlier today, age of 80. And it's weird because this comes like right after an interview she was doing with People Magazine. She was talking about dealing with some health issues. She said, I'm dealing with health issues that I just didn't pay attention to when I was watching over Carl. Of course, you remember her husband Carl passed away back in March of last year. And so she's kind of been dealing with trying to get better, right? She's been working on health, but apparently that ended up catching up with her again, just overnight. The news came out earlier today, so super sad news. There is a link. If you go to our Facebook page, we posted information about this, but there's a link to People Magazine story on her. There is a lot of really interesting story stuff in here from like songs that she did early in her career, growing up, what life was like, and just all kinds of stuff that she was involved in. Tons of charity, tons of great music. I feel like Dolly was one of those people that was like universally liked, right? Like, I'm sure there were some people that may have had beef with her at some point, but she's like one of those people that if you were to be like, who's somebody that everybody likes? Probably Dolly Parton, right? Kind of like Betty White, right? Kind of falling into that same category. So sad news in the music world today.
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Dierks Bentley, a lot of leaving left to do. NBC Saskatchewan's Indigenous Radio Network. 2:53, it's your Tuesday. Coming up, 3 o'clock news package. And Denny Honey going to take things over. But first, Blackhawk. Goodbye says it all.

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1: It's 3 o'clock. It's 22 degrees in LaRonge, 24 in Prince Albert, 23 in Saskatoon, and 25 in Regina. Dance Atlantae, and good afternoon. I'm Amber Dawn with NBC News.
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1: Beauvale RCMP are asking the public to report sightings of 24-year-old Brandon McCollum of Meadow Lake. Police say the request follows an assault investigation on Canoe Lake Cree First Nation. Officers received a report early August 24th that a man had allegedly forced his way into a residence, threatened an occupant with a firearm, and assaulted them. The victim was treated for non-life-threatening injuries. Brandon McCollum now faces multiple charges, including break and enter, assault with a weapon, assault causing bodily harm, pointing a firearm, and several firearms-related offenses. McCollum is described as standing 6 foot tall, or 6 foot 2 inches tall, and about weighing 200 pounds. He has black hair and brown eyes. Anyone who sees him is asked not to approach him and to contact Beauvale RCMP. Anonymous tips can also be forwarded to Saskatchewan Crime Stoppers. We do have his mugshot up on our website, so go take a peek. Visit NBCRadio.com. Police in Winnipeg are investigating a series of robberies linked to an online dating platform. Police say several complaints came forward to report that they were being robbed at knife point after arranging to meet a woman that they met online through online dating sites. The complaints would go to a prepared address where they were confronted by men who stole their wallets and car keys. They would then use the complainant's vehicles to drive them to various businesses and ATMs to withdraw money. A 44-year-old woman and two men aged 51 and 61 face a slew of charges relating to robbery, kidnapping, and uttering threats. Two Saskatchewan First Nations have settled historic agricultural benefits claims tied to Treaties 4 and 6 for a combined value of $209.5 million. Muskeg Lake Cree Nation will receive just over $121 million, while the Key First Nation will receive more than $88 million through separate settlement agreements. The settlements were announced at Muskeg Lake Cree Nation over the weekend. Crown Indigenous Relations Minister Rebecca Alty and Secretary of State for Rural Development Buckley Belanger joined representatives from both First Nations to mark the resolution of the long-standing claims. The agreements address historic agricultural benefits promised under treaty and brings an end to years of negotiations. Wanuskewin Heritage Park is being celebrated on the national stage. The Heritage Park received a Fulbright Canada Honoring Nations Award for its outstanding governance and institutional vision. Park representatives accepted the honor at the Victoria Forum in British Columbia this week. CEO Janaya Trutzkoff says the recognition provides an opportunity to share the story of Wanuskewin with a wider audience. And a new memorial bench has been installed at a Saskatoon school to honor 9-year-old Bailey Maurice. Maurice was tragically killed nearly 5 years ago while crossing the street on her way to school. Taylor Kennedy was charged with impaired driving causing death, but the charge was stayed after a judge ruled that the case took too long to get to trial. The bench was crafted and donated by Pro Metal Industries through the Pasqua First Nation, and family members say it serves as a space for loved ones to sit, pray, and remember her while watching children play. With students returning to class soon, the family is urging drivers to stay cautious and protect young pedestrians. And that's the latest from the NBC Newsroom. Remember, our news is available online anytime at nbcradio.com. Weather is next.
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1: It's 3:05. Taking a look now at your Environment Canada forecast. For the North Central region, including LaRonge, Northeast region, including Pelican Narrows, Sandy Bay, Cumberland House, and Creighton, Northwest region, including Beauval, Buffalo Narrows, Isle of Crosse, and La Loche. Today is mainly sunny with a high of 25 degrees. Tonight, there's going to be a few clouds and a low of 10 degrees. Wednesday, we'll see some sunny skies and a high of 24. For the Athabasca region, including Stony Rapids, Black Lake, Uranium City, and Fond du Lac, today there's a mix of sun and cloud and a high of 19 degrees. Tonight's going to be clearing and a low of 7. Wednesday will be sunny and it's going to have a high of 20 degrees. For Prince Albert, Saskatoon, and Regina, today there's a mix of sun and cloud and a high of 24 degrees. Tonight's going to clear up and there's going to be a low of 11 degrees. Wednesday will be sunny skies and a high of 25. Looking at temperatures around the region, there's currently no alerts in place. So heading to the current temperatures, Stony Rapids is sitting at 18 degrees. Uranium City is 18 as well. Collins Bay, Wollaston Lake is 17 degrees. Key Lake is sitting at 16. Buffalo Narrows, La Loche is 23. Meadow Lake, Green Lake is 23 as well. North Battleford sitting at a current temperature of 24 degrees. South End is sitting at 19. Flin Flon Creighton is 24. Island Falls sitting at 22. The Paw is 24. Saskatoon is mostly cloudy and 24 degrees. Regina mainly sunny and 26, also the hot spot for the province. And Yorkton is 21. Waskasoo Lake 22. Prince Albert 24. And here in LaRonge, it's mainly sunny and 23 degrees. Now stay tuned. Up next is David and Adenihoni.
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0: 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Who said la his in some air? A thousand toads and more this rubberlard hulye. 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Is no anil yarajan, none of the sit like a rat a day. It's true that no habge was chinole. Damasino, the sensi salotin, don't sing again, MBC, that a honey rolled as he David McIntyre. Who she is at the PAGC Gathering of Nations. Thitzinik Ebuni, the Hanisan, Colo, Hodger Hinleta, dear. Ya don't in Balanarat, you or Yasi, you zit, a nut a day. Now, apparently, they know a hot asa. Thieletu, Jean Dissets, and Duyania, Grand Opening, Kutani, Aulato, Altane, who the Rosa, Kosik, Arts, et Diasi, Dun Zinneke, Bit Arsidi, Bekats, et Edu, Asiet, Tatuho, Le, Nel Count, the Trancalate, the Chanaris, demonstrations continued, Au, Zinneket, and Zinu Arlt, Leno, a Ho Arsi, your Gathering of Nations Committee. Nani Nisi Duna, a Lot Hansen, a San Lazu Zagamuni, there's a Lani a powwow, that's a stilitel Galia, don't sinneke, cook on pity, a cigarette jazz in Nunan Askidi old ha, Friday or Sandasa. There's says not a day gathering of nations. Now, aren't you there? PAGC Chief Joseph Custer Grounds, Prince Albert, here, known to us. Already, the Sash and Ohairuth, Hunt Abarusija, MBC, Dana Honnige, Tony Orlando, and Don Cover, Dusty Country, Arati, Edri, Candida, MBC, Dana Honnige.
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3: 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Not near training costs. I don't know Sunday, but it is in one to the city. Regagos Yarns Ide, Masson, Nesino Ato, Donald E. JHCenter.org.
5: So Tanja Adelson as a Tan Nisonek as a title as the NBC did on the road as David McIntyre, who she is the gathering of nations in the guy, you know, that's a genocide. Music and Healing, that is on Prince Albert Exhibition Center, 815 Exhibition Drive to Prince Albert. Yana di sad ni ultra, son la ultra, to itha ultra. Zine Donald, Utsin Diziboni, the Asina, Aunsen, Tet Ege, 10 o'clock, Honenna, Rani, Aunsen, Sons, and that, Genondi Kudria, featuring that, Disa, Rising Above, Ben, Yvonne, Saint Germain, Bernice, and Ivan Chartrand, Keen, Kenny, and Millie Jackson, the Asaunse, then is he, that, Jenny, RV Park, and Hon Lisa, Sinin Tiron, the Lenebest, and it's Shoyer, Kunat, But then you here only the new agent reservation so high. 306-764-1711 canteen the only as a year. Who vendor tables and all the dance about Nara Niasi could see Donald Udzin this such a Lihasi. Begagos Yarn today, Yamten Yosti Ivanito Bernice Sartran 306-961-8883.
3: a gathering of nations, gospel, jambari, Prince Albert, and Prince Albert Exhibition Center, and this is the honey, chutzine, don't, as you know, habak, a waski, a three no high chenosli. Vicky Venice, you were the one I saw, NBC, den honike.
6: Celotine, David, Horotese, NBC, den honike.

0: Then I honed with David McIntyre. 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Nene no hetau. Asunet a deal. Hoketa Nanayatiu. Abuse a yim. Waskus is safe shelter. Zakotzi ho ala. 306 236 5570. 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Waskus is safe shelter. See. Lotwezen ho asa. Traditional cultural hunti had the support ho ala Daniel and now a deity no it's a Daniel sa. E a Daniel's drew now de sana a three tap up on ulti on the Harel Yaiha. Waskus is safe shelter 306-236-5570. I don't think it's a but it's an
1: ealtida. NBC's Denny Honey. Brought to you in part by the Government of Canada with a funding contribution from Canadian Heritage, Indigenous Language and Culture Program.
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5: 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Rikis Uche, Don Zinige, Tan Ochi, KamakoNorth.com/scholarship. Edlarot is solo to the MBC, Dana Honi Rotas, Kutla Honi Nuits, Isino Hobbik Yost Ki. 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I read a sitek adidain chavit azi. 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

0: 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BBCN leaders Ratu Ilimashiho it abet in Ustagayad, Yesayanitiasa, and on it ni, that unwound out a petty members of Donel Tanoha, Kubitandana Aliasa. This year, Anithile, Ko Danest a funded trainees, now Donel Tanasi, Babatomanint, and it is on non announced in Gastianus, Son Lavishanus, Asitan, Kokima Kandanago, the repeater, Bidia do. 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September, Sajadulhultare, Louise Arbour, 25th anniversary Hassan, the 9/11 attack in Leni, who yang held that the Hassan provincial officials to indigenous leaders, who saw the flights, Kusitan 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Tasinate Hato, the Asita, General Tisi. Where on this is Salotana Honegay Old Heroes, Red Alessi Janos, Inole MBC Radio.com.
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0: 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the lassic weather alerts or dizzy doha quit at temperatures thou as it don't done in a hobby or as tedious charts and eskidij other roads and honed the lassi so keene air the eskidij other roads and honed the low thanks twitch of Collins Bay a short hatch other roads and honed the lassi. Coach for to hit hill as twin non and not hearts and out or twitch of other as quen non and not hearts and see earthy. It's a hotel days, it's a North Battleford, say, Alsa do, non and not Dion's and on Ethel, say, Flint Flan Crichton, a earthy, non and not Dion's and on Ethel, in G. Quank, in G. Hyme, Lasaska, to, non and not Dion's and on Ethel, say, things that you brought to Dazo, said, it's a non and not, in a get on and not a Chenazaka. Connowell not, and that sides and say, Alun on an ask eight hearts and on Ethel's regeneracy. Things that you brought a dazzle in its easy tone and nouns in a get done and as on lade chenazaga. Connowell na. Yorktons and none and that shouts and on Ethel was soon on and a knock hole. Could ask it and say, I'll say none and not hearts and on Ethel. Things that you brought a dazzle in its easy tone and not a chenazaga. Connowell na. Quite a Prince Albert, yes, yak, or those in it.

0: 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Kubegar was curled in it. Julius Park, but then he was 306-425-8393. Alan Adams, 639-760-6009. Then a voices, language conference committee. A conference, you know, Asi. October 8th to 9th. All righty, Nanti is a clash on it, Jande. Vodes Robillard Sella. A PAGC gathering of nations. They are his ink. And I got beat in this. It's endo. Suravania, Salonias, MBC, Jenna Honig, Kutla had Janasle Haduet, Dane, Siab Shanslak, H. Asi, Yawlish, Soetia, Solea, Adam Dion, Red River Jig, MBC, Jenna Honig.
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4: Back in the day, it was Dave the Brave and the Midnight Run. 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
5: The Rote Salote, the ABC, did on the Roth Asakusi, David McIntyre, who she is here. John Tharid, it's in daily PAGC gathering. Then a song, the Lante Duke, and be such as the Asila. Nibali Natase, Tio, Nibali Cho, Nibali Cho, Kuet, the Shanto, Tidit, Ae, Kastan, Nisi, Atosole, hey, Jab. Yeah, don't registration, then you see. 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
6: 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He did a mean deal of meeting the Taran Lou. Yeah, yeah. Father, they are the other yard of the bit. You go only near the wheel.
5: Can it do nothing? Yaw, Edry not John Hunt. Ah,
6: Edda, nay, ya, lowly, it's healing. The Takwe, Janet, other, a beyond do a da. I can't be there, but 9 hours, 10 hours. Then Charlie, the Bilane Gahela, the Itakuzo Indida, the Athibetana, who do Zako Ida, the Nedra, the Ria, Itakuid in Abru, I don't. It is Tana Kuitaniga, the Kununi. I have an idea of being a Taudi Radia. It is a Hisa Saru. It is in a Sani, the Raja, or Utanazin. It is Nirani. Yeah, very hard at this. No harder, young and at the two hours, they don't return. They beat on you go younger.
5: Cool, Dallas Janus, Eno, Delan, and none of the 2012.
6: Yeah, sounds a country with cities. As an idea, they go on three teams are out there. That was the three teams who Boston and the That's a Janoko Iran Lihani, ya. I took a cheat as a good can do it. Berkara is a team kidney, you know, 2 years ago, now, yeah. I took a good cheat. I think they beat my Berkara taste like a gun.
5: Baba, see, come on, Lihade. Kua, three hoods, yati, nila. See, this inhilid, the nationate, a subinaries, nila, a yosita, a subinary, noli, tantus arch, a diet, helgali, helzante, kosha.
6: And at least, I get thousand. At two, as honesty, who are you, a cunning dealer, you? Who are you? A rather nila, you call, not a, who is generally, be nila, the sound, and only go eat only barrio, honey, than not. Don't they think anyone are there? None of them is a sea with here to a two by the way, young Lego who did this, you go who a sea can do it, then a beta beneath the child a hell in dans les cons et d'autres dans les Donatlans. 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
6: Edisange at Danazane, only the size on the city, Danazane. 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
6: 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I had done a friendly and gathering yonder, a thread here, a reutan, a tear, a Saturday digger. 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Oh, yeah, yeah, but daddy tear, I done it there, yeah, nanina. 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Tene di. Don don a li. First, you are listening, you are not here. Don't know what you do. What do you with $3? Don't do not with any studio. But you're not on here. But not near the question. It is not a girl at all. It's all air. Who needs it? Don't so quicker aren't any that you got air. So quicker aren't you? No need it. Hey, not near it. I got your red last. It's a good idea. Who do that is a unit or the Nana? A dog up town that did a Nilara. Tan Nilara, none could an hour on the Iron Lanita. Who done as the artist, ya? At the art and it will do Nizana, ya see, I do it with the radio. They don't know how regions are needed. If you had any, then I need you. Done at Sunday, done at the artist, ya, but none again, no, none of the good. The 2000 at the core, you are see, Senut the road in La Yunanaga. I see the in the radio, no high school, old Leon. You are see down the La Santa, see Dano, a do yon, it out in an ali San Ali La Sendana. Yeah, you are to do how better I do than go there, go to Yetarania. Thank you, that's who did it. And go there, I see, I see the bonnet look on it. Egare benita idana idana godara se ko ati ni da ni da re ku su wa ha e na de wa
5: a nan de ten rus ko ne so ri ni adria sin und a ja und a sin und a da beten da a da bal e
6: a di re an le si ba e da e di un a di bo e ti ge e te go sa sa na i ga le a si ran de da da re ti re yo ko yo u a sa an le si ba e Sibaya Tile. Sas is the song of Kerego, Tuna Lidan Sadan, I live at two to one. I do the bad dutiful in San Conte, Dunnese. Nanny Kay is in his out letter. PDC Gage. Ya, then in Tietali not dead. Santana Yona already, as some case as they did at delay, as they kill you there. And honestly, by is it. This near the new second killer new Sintana, and young Nessan Lillian, the new Tidu, John Regan, the Nessan Halabrizi.
5: Ah, mercy, said La Norosi, Sello, and he don't come be, but Relian and La, ya, the Borovalia, Massicho.
6: Sit here and let it be. The gun I shoot us, the Tuniana.
5: Call you. Alrighty, modest rubler that DC sell out it hasn't hoze. Aikani sell out here. John, PAGC Gathering of Nations. Friday, it's an assin, non an alk idio, it hasn't. Ya naho, ane Prince Albert, no third day, no another day, cause you know, ya. Cause this sazi, a shushandel, bel yas chihania, kukani, bahu, ailinia, grand entry bazi, as ya must see chodun, seneke, NBC, den ho nero, as you David McIntyre, who she is, ikabi, Saskatoon, there is so, ya, this is a shandel, bel yas chihania, do tazi. Fair, then mercy chose Salotine, Nuharwalia, Tunsinege, Sound Ilde, Nuharyaskina, Tiasa. Mercy chose Salotine.

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2: It's 4 o'clock. It's 23 degrees in LaRange, 24 in Prince Albert and Saskatoon, and it's 26 in Regina. Dance Atlantite and good afternoon. I'm Amber Dawn with NBC News.
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2: Regina Police Services is requesting the public's assistance in relation to an ongoing aggravated assault investigation. On August 14th of this year, at approximately 4 a.m., police were called to the 1400 block of Wascana Street in the West Alley for a report of an injured person. When they arrived, they found a female, 37-year-old Rebecca Autumn Wilson, suffering from significant injuries. Wilson also uses the name Matheson and goes by the first name Becky. At this time, investigators with Major Crimes Unit are continuing their work to determine what took place prior to the victim being located. Wilson's family has approved the disclosure of her name in hopes it will advance the investigation. Anyone with information that could assist in this investigation is asked to contact the Regina Police Service. Or if you wish to remain anonymous, you can submit information through Crime Stoppers. Wanuskewin Heritage Park has been honored with a National Award for Indigenous Governance and Innovation. The Fulbright Canada Honoring Nations Award was presented to park representatives Monday evening in Victoria, British Columbia. The award recognizes decades of Indigenous-led leadership, cultural stewardship, and community innovation at the heritage site. Park leadership says that the timing is especially meaningful as Wanuskewin continues its pursuit of UNESCO World Heritage status. And two Saskatchewan First Nations have settled historic agriculture benefits claims tied to Treaties 4 and 6 for a combined of $209.5 million. Muskeg Lake Cree Nation will receive just over $121 million, while the Key First Nation will receive more than $88 million through separate settlement agreements. The settlements were announced at Muskeg Lake Cree Nation over the weekend. Crown Indigenous Relations Minister Rebecca Ulte and Secretary of State for Rural Development Buckley Belanger joined the representatives from both First Nations to mark the resolution of the long-standing claims. The agreement addresses historic agriculture benefits promised under treaty and brings an end to years of negotiations. And the Saskatchewan Chamber of Commerce says it's deeply concerned about the impact of the latest U.S. tariffs on Saskatchewan businesses and workers, warning that some sectors could face devastating consequences. The chamber supports the federal and provincial government's decision to stand firm in trade negotiations, saying accepting the U.S. terms would have compromised Canada's sovereignty and its ability to pursue independent trade relationships. The organization says it will continue to push for stronger global trade partnerships, reduced interprovincial barriers, and financial support for sectors affected by the tariffs. And former Alberta Premier Jason Kenney and his longtime adversary, former Premier Rachelle Notley, will become the unlikeliest of odd couples working together to make the case for Alberta to stay in Canada. The Canadian Chamber of Commerce says the two leaders are co-chairing its campaign to keep the country united. Kenney has been outspoken all summer in condemning the separatist push in Alberta.
5: And I'm always happy to put patriotism ahead of partisanship. Everyone knows that Rachel Notley and I have had profound policy disagreements over the years, but we both love our country.
2: Albertans are set to vote in October on a referendum on whether they want the province to remain in Canada or hold a second binding vote on quitting the country. And that's the latest from the NBC Newsroom. Remember, our news is available online anytime at NBCRadio.com. 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
0: In sports, the Toronto Blue Jays open a six-game homestand tonight against the Kansas City Royals. Toronto enters the day two games behind the Cleveland Guardians for the American League's final wildcard spot, with several teams still in the hunt. Max Scherzer starts for the Jays against a Royals team that has won eight straight. Meanwhile, the Jays have placed right-handed starter Shane Bieber on the 15-day injured list with right major muscle inflammation. The move is retroactive to Friday, coming just one day after Bieber threw seven strong innings in a 5-1 win over Tampa Bay. Bieber missed the first 2 months of the season due to injury as well. Right-hander Chad Dallas was recalled from AAA Buffalo to fill the roster spot as Toronto sits two games out of that wild card berth. Well, that's NBC Sports. Weather is next.
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1: NBC weather forecast for the north central region, including LaRonge, northeast region, including Pelicaneros, Sandy Bay, Kimberlin House, Creighton, and the northwest region, Beauval, Buffalo Narrows, Isle of Crosse, and La Loche. Looking at a few clouds for tonight, looks like a low of 10. Tomorrow, sunshine and a high of 24. Athabasca region, Stony Rapids, Black Lake, Uranium City, and Fond du Lac. Clearing this evening, low 7, sunny tomorrow, high 20. Prince Albert and Saskatoon, clear tonight, low 11. Tomorrow's going to be sunny with a high of 24. Regina, clearing this evening, low 11, sunny tomorrow, high 26. Right now, Stony Rapids showing 18, Uranium City's at 18, Collins Bay, Wollaston Lake, 18. La Loche, Buffalo Narrows, 24, Meadow Lake, Green Lake, 24, North Battleford, 24, Flin Flon, Creighton, 24. Even Saskatoon is 24, Regina, 26, Yorkton showing 21, Waskasoo at 23, LaRonge 23, and Prince Albert right now, 23 degrees.
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1: Let's wrap things up for the end of your workday. It's your haul home brought to you by Knapp Attraction in Prince Albert, Meadow Lake, Belfort, Tisdale, and Saskatoon. I don't know if you have tickets already, but Gene Simmons is coming to Saskatoon. Yeah, he's going to be hitting up TCU Place on December 7th if you get an opportunity to score those tickets. And you happen to be a big Kiss fan, I would take that in. Because taking a look at a lot of the info on this one, it looks like the playlist is largely all Kiss stuff. So, like I say, if you like Kiss, you'll probably like this one. Yeah. But yeah, December 7th is when that's coming up. In fact, let's kick off your haul home with Kiss. Crank it up. It's Shout It Out Loud, NBC.
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0: NBC. 417 on your Tuesday. Have you done your back-to-school shopping yet? Because you're getting down to the wire. I do appreciate the commitment to summertime. What grade is the hardest for back-to-school shopping? That was my question today. I was suggesting probably in that 6, 7, 8, kind of eight, like grade 6, 7, 8. Not necessarily because of the school supplies as much as like clothes, right? Like you try to get your kids set up with shoes and new clothes or whatever for the beginning of the school year. But let's face it, they're about that age where you're going to be replacing halfway through the year, right? They just grow, right? Little weeds, those things. That's what I was picking. I was curious, what do you thought? Back to school, what is the hardest grade to shop for? Allie is saying high school. She says, I have two left out of my eights, and it's hard, right? It's hard to, kids want to be in style and want to keep up with the Joneses. Jerry Lynn is saying, I'm glad I'm done buying clothes and shoes and supplies. Had some adjusting to get used to, but going to say grade 12 student. Whereas Brenda's going the younger ones, grades 1, 2, 3, 4, that kind of stuff. Brenda says the lists are ridiculous for the young kids. Okay. I hear you. I'm curious what you think, though. Which grade is the hardest to shop back to school for? I want you to weigh in on this. Head to our Facebook or shoot me a text, 306-425-4101.
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0: This radio network, NBC, 432 on your Tuesday. It was 50 years ago today, 1976, that Boston released their self-titled debut album, which, despite being mostly recorded in Tom Scholl's basement studio, it actually became one of the best-selling debuts of all time. Also on this day in history, August 25th, looking back 13 years ago, 2013, NSYNC reunites to perform at the MTV Music Awards, where group member Justin Timberlake accepts the Video Vanguard Award. This will be their first performance since 2004, and they don't perform again until 2024, when they make a surprise appearance at one of Timberlake's concerts. 25 years ago in 2001, after shooting the music video for Rock the Boat in the Bahamas, 22-year-old Aaliyah dies in a plane crash along with eight others when the overloaded plane goes down shortly after takeoff. 28 years ago in 1998, the Fugees member Lauryn Hill releases her solo album, The Miseducation of Lauryn Hill. It becomes the first hip-hop album to win the Grammy for Album of the Year. 32 years ago in 1994, Jimmy Buffett swims to safety after crashing his seaplane while taking off from Nantucket. Yeah, it's not just part of a limerick. And the final thing here, 39 years ago today in 1987, Motley Crue lead singer Vince Neil, he suffers a mustard-related injury when he angrily breaks a jar of Golden's mustard before a show in New York. Apparently, he wanted French's. Yeah, the show is canceled. He's airlifted to Baltimore, where surgeons work to repair nerve and tendon damage in his hand after his mustard-related tantrum. There you go. That's what was going on today in music history.
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4: Land acknowledgements. You hear and see them before the start of a game, during conferences, at the bottom of official emails, and on radio stations. They emerged in the current era of reconciliation. They're basically political statements that are intended to recognize First Nations, Inuit, and Métis territory. Land acknowledgements have proven to be somewhat controversial. From a positive standpoint, they serve as a reminder of Indigenous presence, colonial history, in locales where it is forgotten. They can encourage education, deeper respect, and accountability. As well, they recognize primary agreements between Indigenous people and the state. Negative viewpoints include virtue signaling, regarding them as performative actions that are checked off without any real restitution, funding, or changes in policy. Some statements frame Indigenous people as former stewards rather than sovereign entities with contemporary legal and land rights. Kasa Nocta George, an official with Conestogaque in Quebec, has said the problem is groups and institutions that are benefiting from the continued land dispossession of Indigenous people while making territorial acknowledgments. For NBC, I'm Eric Forbes in Regina.
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5: NBC weather, north central, northeast, and northwest regions getting a few clouds tonight, low 10, sunny tomorrow, high 24. Athabasca region clearing this evening, low 7, sunny tomorrow, high 20. Prince Albert at Saskatoon clear tonight, low 11, sunshine on the way tomorrow with a high of 24. Regina clearing this evening, low 11, sunny tomorrow, high 26. Right now, Stony Rapids 18, Uranium City at 18, Collins Bay, Wollaston Lake 18, LaLoche Buffalo Narrows 24, Meadow Lake, Green Lake 24, North Battleford 24, Flin Flon Creighton 24, Saskatoon at 24, Regina 26, Yorkton showing 21, Waskasoo 23, LaRonge 23, and Prince Albert right now 23 degrees.
6: The Venice House in Prince Albert, 2nd Avenue West. 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

0: Lipa, new rules, NBC, Saskatchewan's Indigenous Radio Network, 4:46 for your Tuesday. How do you feel about AI-generated music? Does that count as real music? Should that be a thing? I gotta admit, I've heard some AI music that sounds decent. I've heard other stuff that sounds pretty bad. I've actually at one point, I remember looking up, it was dark country covers of regular songs. It'd be like rock songs or whatever, redone by AI in a dark country format. And they were actually kind of cool. Was it good? It was entertaining to listen to just because it was different. But like, there's a lot of stuff, like words are mispronounced or I don't know. It does sound off, right? Maybe that gets better. I'm not sure. But you know who's behind AI for music? Turns out Dr. Dre is one of those guys. He's actually a fan of it. He says that he's been using AI to make music for a little while now. I don't know if these are songs he'll ever release, but apparently he's been using that. And he says that a lot of the backlash against AI is the same ideas that once drove the backlash against stuff like synths and drum machines and stuff like that. He actually said, I don't see it as a threat. I think the only people that see AI as a threat are people who have trouble creating, which is ironic since it's generally AI creating stuff. Wait, isn't it the exact opposite?
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Nas X, Montero, NBC Saskatchewan's Indigenous Radio Network. 4:53, it's Tuesday. Hang tight, get that 5 o'clock news package coming up. Going to pull that 5 o'clock work whistle in just a couple of moments as well. 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
1: It's 5 o'clock. It's 23 degrees in LaRonde and Prince Albert, 24 in Saskatoon, and 26 in Regina. Dense Atlantite and good afternoon. I'm Amber Dawn with NBC News.
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1: Regina Police Service is requesting the public's assistance in relation to an ongoing aggravated assault investigation. On August 14th at approximately 4 a.m., police were called to the 1400 block of Oascana Street in the West Alley for a reported injured person. When they arrived, they found a female, 37-year-old Rebecca Autumn Wilson, suffering from significant injuries. Wilson also uses the last name Matheson and goes by the first name Becky. At this time, investigators with the Major Crimes Unit are continuing their work to determine what took place prior to the victim being located. Wilson's family has approved the disclosure of her name in hopes it will advance the investigation. Anyone with information that could assist in this investigation is asked to contact the Regina Police Service, or if you wish to remain anonymous, you can submit information through Crime Stoppers. Two Saskatchewan First Nations have settled historic agricultural benefits claims tied to Treaties 4 and 6 for a combined of $209.5 million. Muskeg Lake Cree Nation will receive just over $121 million, while the Key First Nation will receive more than $88 million through separate settlement agreements. The settlements were announced at Muskeg Lake Cree Nation over the weekend. Crown Indigenous Relations Minister Rebecca Alty and Secretary of State for Rural Development Buckley Boulanger joined the representatives from both First Nations to mark the resolution of the long-standing claims. The agreement addresses historical agriculture benefits promises under treaty and bring an end to years of negotiations. Wanuskewin Heritage Park has been honored with a National Award for Indigenous Governance and Innovation. The Fulbright Canada Honoring Nations Award was presented to park representatives Monday evening in Victoria, BC. The award recognizes decades of Indigenous-led leadership, cultural stewardship, and community innovation at the heritage site. Park leadership says the timing is especially meaningful as Wanuskewin continues its pursuit of UNESCO World Heritage status. A new memorial bench has been installed at a Saskatoon school to honor 9-year-old Bailey Maurice. Maurice was tragically killed nearly 5 years ago while crossing the street on her way to school. Taylor Kennedy was charged with impaired driving causing death, but the charge was stayed after a judge ruled the case took too long to get to trial. The bench was crafted and donated by Pro Metal Industries through the Pasqua First Nation, and family members say it serves as a space for loved ones to sit, pray, and remember her while watching children play. With students returning to class soon, the family is urging drivers to stay cautious and protect young pedestrians. And the Transportation Safety Board of Canada is sending investigators to Rosetown following a fatal plane crash involving agricultural aircraft. The aircraft, which is the AIR's SR-S2R, R-1340, operated by Precision West AG Corp, crashed shortly after taking off from Rosetown Aerodrome around 6 a.m. While en route to spray a field near Bursay, the aircraft was substantially damaged and the lone occupant, a 23-year-old man from White City, Saskatchewan, was declared deceased at the scene. The TSB says investigators will arrive Wednesday to gather information and assess the circumstances surrounding the occurrence. The agency says its role is to advance transportation safety and not assign fault or liability. And now here's Diana Musina with the Canadian Press Afternoon Business Minute.
4: Canada's cabinet ministers are speaking out after Ottawa announced it will hit back at the U.S. with its own counter-tariff measures. Finance Minister François-Philippe Champagne says the U.S. levies have real consequences for Canadian companies and consumers. Industry leaders say Ottawa's U.S. tariff aid package for Canadian businesses doesn't offer enough to stay afloat, especially in the wake of new counter duties from Canada. Taking a look at the markets, the S&P TSX Composite Index closed up around 243 points. In New York, the Dow Jones was up roughly 160. Our dollar traded for 72.26 cents U.S. compared with 72.24 cents yesterday. Crude oil was down $2.65 U.S. at $82.36 per barrel. And gold was also down at $3.30 at $4,694 an ounce. From the Canadian Press Business Desk, I'm Diana Musina.
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5: Good afternoon. This is your noon wildfire report for Tuesday, August 25th, 2026. In fire weather today, stack low to the east continues rain, showers, and cloudy skies to east central and southeastern Saskatchewan. High pressure and an upper ridge building in from the west brings a return to sunny skies and warming conditions. Temperatures will range from 23 to 28 degrees. There have been 50,459 lightning strikes in the last 24 hours. There are 14 wildfires burning in the province today. One fire has been reported in the last 24 hours. This brings the total number of fires to date this year to 333, compared to the five-year average of 468. Your FireWise safety tip of the day, abandoned campfires continue to be one of the leading causes of human-ignited wildfires in Saskatchewan. On average, 10% of all the fires that are actioned by the Saskatchewan Public Safety Agency are caused by abandoned campfires. Please ensure your campfire is out before you leave it, drown it with water, stir the coals, and drown it again. Anyone who sees a wildfire is encouraged to report it to the 24-hour toll-free fire watch number at 1-800-667-9660 or contact your nearest protection area office. This is Angela Miller reporting from the Provincial Response Center in Prince Albert.
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6: In sports, the Toronto Blue Jays kick off a crucial six-game homestand tonight against the Kansas City Royals. The Jays sit just two games out of an American League wildcard berth. Veteran Max Scherzer takes the mound against a Royals squad riding an eight-game winning streak. The Jays will have to venture on in their playoff hunt, however, without starting pitcher Shane Bieber. Bieber was placed on the 15-day injured list with shoulder muscle inflammation. The move was retroactive to this past Friday. Right-hander Chad Dellis was recalled from AAA Buffalo to fill the roster spot. Well, that's NBC Sports. Weather is next.
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11: NBC weather forecast for the north central region, including LaRonge, northeast region, including Pelican Arrows, Sandy Bay, Cumberland House, Creighton, and the northwest region, Beauval, Buffalo Narrows, Isle La Crosse, and La Loche. Few clouds expected for tonight with a low of 10. Tomorrow, sunshine and a high of 24. For the Athabasca region, Stony Rapids, Black Lake, Uranium City, and Fond du Lac. Clearing this evening, low 7, sunny tomorrow, high 20. Prince Albert and Saskatoon clear tonight, low 11, sunny tomorrow with a high of 24. Regina clearing this evening, low 11, sunny tomorrow with a high of 26. Right now, Stony Rapids showing 19, Uranium City at 18, Collins Bay, Wollaston Lake 18, La Loche, Buffalo Narrows 23, Meadow Lake, Green Lake 24, North Battleford 24, Flin Flon, Creighton 24, Saskatoon 24, Regina showing 25, Yorkton at 22, Waskasoo 23, LaRonge 22, and Prince Albert right now 24 degrees. Here we go into the workday, and it's feeling good, good, good to go home. Took a look at the warnings map. Nothing showing up for us. We're actually looking pretty good. Weather-wise, gonna have warm but not hot weather for the next couple of days, so I think we can handle that too. Look at this. Everything's coming up us, right? I do want to point out, and this is like a weird sobering thought that somebody pointed out to me, is that we really only have, we're coming up on this, 4 months left until 2027. What have you accomplished so far this year? I feel like there's a lot I need to do in the last 4 months. I don't know. And listen, I'm not pointing out any problems. I'm just saying, if you look at it, this year is getting away from us again. So anyway, make the best of the last 4 months. Here's what we got. School shopping, that's coming up. Kids going back to class, that's coming up. Leaves are already starting to change. Actually, I've noticed that. My yard is covered in leaves already. It's getting to be that time of year, right? Well, it's definitely the time to go home part of the day. So let's do that. Let's pull this 5 o'clock work whistle. Here we go. It's quitting time!

0: So high, NBC, Saskatchewan's Indigenous Radio Network, 519 on your Tuesday. So there's a new king in town when it comes to world record for cats with the most toes. Yeah, the new record's 29, by the way. It's a cat out of the U.S., out of Maine, basically picking up the Guinness World Record for most toes on a cat's 29 of them, which if you're doing your math, that's 11 more than standard for a domesticated feline. Polydactyl is a genetic trait that causes some cats to be born with extra toes. Commonly found in this particular breed, I think they're called Maine Coons. Is the breed of cat. Anyway, the number of toes is the largest ever documented. The previous record holder was a Canadian cat. Actually, 28 toes, but this one's taking the new spot. I don't know if this one is going to have any problems walking. The 28-toed cat didn't have any problems with momentum or moving or anything like that, but the new one's still pretty young, so I guess we'll have to wait to see if that would affect any kind of walking.
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2: 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Abel, how do we say burning in Cree?
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2: Kwakotiu.
3: Kwakotiu.
2: Kwakotiu. I think I got that one pretty good. Burning in Cree. And Kevin, how do we say burning in Dene?
4: Horikan.
2: Horikan?
4: Yeah, horikan.
2: Horikan. Yeah. All right, that is today's Word of the Day, burning.
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0: April 1, and ooh, what a night. NBC, Saskatchewan's Indigenous Radio Network, 531. It's your Tuesday. So Triumph has the band Triumph has announced they are going to return to the road this fall for a second round of tour dates. That's going to be starting in November. April Wine is going to be appearing on those concerts as well. So the next leg of their Rock and Roll Machine Reloaded tour, celebrating the band's 50 years of music, that's going to launch November 17th. It's going to start in Grand Rapids. They've got a bunch of dates, all of them in the U.S. Yeah, I mean, here's the thing. Bassist Mike Levine has been unable to join the reunion tours because of his health issues, but he has been supportive through the whole thing. The initial reunion began in April. I don't know if you remember that, marking the first significant tour for them in, like, decades. And it was a big outing for him. It was really good. But, again, no Canadian stops on the extended tour. That being said, that tour gets started November 17th. April Wine has their own show in Regina November 7th. So like 10 days beforehand. So at least you'll get half of the show.
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Edgewan, land of Skoden, NBC, Saskatchewan's Indigenous Radio Network. 5:36 for your Tuesday. So statistically, a third of us have done this in the pool. A third of us, 33%. What do you think that is? I'll tell you right off the bat, it's not pee in the pool. Although I am actually concerned that number might actually be higher than a third. I don't want to think about it. But nearly a third of us have done this in the pool. The answer, the belly flop. Now, I've dived, like jumped from the side of the pool as a belly flop. I've never been brave enough to do it off of a diving board. Maybe it's because I've heard too many horror stories. None of them are probably true, but they all seem like they could be true. And so I'm like, no, I don't.

0: Mark Ronson, Uptown Funk, NBC Saskatchewan's Indigenous Radio Network. Of course, Bruno Mars helping a little bit in there. Hey, it's 5:45. It's your Tuesday, and I got three things you did not know yesterday. Three things you did not know yesterday. First one, peaches. Like the fruit, peaches, not the character from Super Mario Brothers movie. Yeah, okay. Peaches are a member of the same family as almonds, which kind of explains why there's no almonds used in Honey Nut Cheerios. They actually use peach pits for the almond flavoring. Huh. Well, that ties together. Second thing you did not know yesterday, the longest English one-syllable word is screeched. Yeah, screeched is the longest English one-syllable word. And the third thing you did not know yesterday, and I thought this was really weird, pigeons have been trained by the U.S. Coast Guard to spot people lost at sea. And it's not that I don't think that pigeons are smart enough. I'm just wondering, like, what do the pigeons do once they find somebody? Because all they do on land is poop on things. So I don't know how that's going to help. Maybe they train them to do other things, too. But there you go. Three things you did not know yesterday.
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Shaggy, Mr. Boombastic, NBC 553. It's Tuesday. It's going to wrap things up for your haul home. But stick around because it's the Real People playoff coming up. Donnie Corrigal up against Carl Quinn. Who is going to be champion? Well, your votes matter. You can still do your last-minute online voting right now. NBCRadio.com. We'll switch to texts coming up in about 6 minutes. So be ready for that. I'm leaving you today with Selena Gomez. Lose You to Love Me. Have a safe night, NBC.

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1: From the National Newsroom of the Canadian Press, I'm Hannah Stoles. Canada is increasing tariffs on American steel and aluminum products from 25 to 50% in retaliation for the United States imposing tariffs on nearly $28 billion of Canadian goods. Ottawa says it's matching the dollar amount of the U.S. tariffs, but the list doesn't include all of the same items targeted by President Donald Trump. During today's announcement, Industry Minister Melanie Joly told Canadians they should buy domestic products.